0: Road, Wunnicullah. 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This is The Hits.
1: In this update, the government's pushing back a planned fuel tax and road user charge hike, with the Transport Minister admitting the election was a big factor. Chris Bishop says instead of a 12-cent jump next January, motorists will see a smaller 5-cent increase a year later.
2: Well, there's no doubt that going into an election campaign promising to put up fuel tax by 12 cents a litre on the 1st of January, as we've said for months now, is a pretty unpalatable prospect.
1: The Privacy Commissioner wants clearer rules around smart glasses like Meta's Ray-Bans and Oakleys, which can secretly record video, photos and location data. Michael Webster says a ban isn't on the cards, but regulations are needed to make sure people's privacy is protected.
3: So there's questions about the current coverage of the Privacy Act, which doesn't apply to individuals, it applies to organisations.
1: A learner's licence is now required to ride an e-scooter and e-bike in Queensland, with solo riders needing to be 16 or older. The state says the move is aimed at cracking down on reckless behaviour. And Waiwera Hot Pools is a step closer to a comeback, with resource consent granted for the site to reopen in 2028. The popular water park closed in 2018 for renovations that never eventuated, and the old complex was demolished in 2023. In sport, angel investors Anna Mowbray and Ali Williams will fund a privatised elite domestic netball competition starting next year. Netball New Zealand has signed a non-binding term sheet where the licence for the league and teams will be held by the pair. Mowbray outlines her vision.
4: It's to make New Zealand the undisputed home of world netball, where the Silver Ferns command the same reverence as the All Blacks.
1: And Carlos Alcaraz has quashed uncertainty around the defence of his US Tennis Open. He's returned a straight sets first round win after a 5-month layoff with a wrist injury. And that's sport, I'm Bryn Rudkin. The Hits, Hawke's Bay weather, nice and fine. We've got westerly winds and 9 overnight. Tomorrow, another beautiful day, fine and sunny with nor'westerly winds and a high of 21. Fine again on Thursday, sunny with nor'westers and a high of 23 degrees.
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1: Yes, this would just be amazing. We can surprise you this Friday. Thursday's the last day to get into the draw. You can listen out throughout the weekdays, 8 a.m., 12 p.m. and 5 p.m. for your chance to go into the draw. And Jane, kia ora, hello.
2: Hello.
1: Now, you are amazing. You have called. You've got your own mortgage, but you actually want to get your daughter into the draw for her.
2: On her own, paying a mortgage, you know, and on her own. And it would mean so much to her to have a year off to do other things.
1: Absolutely. That would be amazing. Best mum in the world.
2: Yes.
1: Oh, well, hey, you have gotten your daughter into the draw, Jane.
2: Thank you very much.
1: That is no problem. Hold there for me, okay? And yeah, your next chance is coming up just after 5 o'clock with Maddie and PJ, all thanks to One Roof. I mean, just that feeling of having that rent or mortgage off your shoulders for a whole year is absolutely incredible. Coming up, we've got a new song on the playlist by Stella Lefty very soon on The Hits.

0: Tuesday, Maddie and PJ back with you this afternoon.
1: And aye, Captain. I went to sea to try and tick an item off my list. Did I reel in the big one? I'm going to tell you everything this afternoon.
0: Plus, how ridiculous is the spelling of your name? You can start texting through to 4487 and we'll see you from 3 on the hits.

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There's a stat has come out saying around 20% of adults procrastinate regularly. I'm surprised it's not higher. 20%. How are the other 80% not doing it? It's just so easy to do. It's the hits.

0: It's Linkin Park. In the end, that just brings back so many angsty teenage memories. You're on the hits. Apparently, you're going to see more hedgehogs around because this is the time of the year where they start to wake up from their hibernation this week. I love hedgehogs. Apparently, they've got a lot of diseases, though. That rings a bell that they're a bit icky, so don't touch them. But they are remarkable creatures, really, when you look at their spikes. Anyway, I didn't think that I would be chatting about hedgehogs today, so there you go. You're welcome. Ella Langley, great country hit coming up next. Also, Backstreet Boys, bit of a nostalgic tune from your past. We're going to go there very soon on the hits.
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0: that. If you woke up this morning feeling like a bit of a smarty pants, or maybe you can hold your own at a pub quiz. 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If you crack that, $1,000 cash can be yours today. So 4:45 with Maddie and PJ. Coming up, The Fray, Over My Head Cable Car. Wow, I haven't played this song in forever. That's coming up very soon on The Hits.
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1: In this update, children aged 6 months to 5 years can get fully funded flu vaccines from today. It's been brought forward from April because of surging influenza cases, particularly among young children. A 30-year-old man has been charged with two counts of murder over the death of two people in South Auckland's Wattle Downs last week. Emergency services investigating reports a person was armed with a handgun, found two bodies on Thursday afternoon. The Social Development Minister has stopped short of apologising for missed benefits after an MSD processing issue, but has acknowledged the impacts. Some benefits were incorrectly suspended. Otago State Highway 87 between Outram and Middlemarch has reopened after an overnight snow closure. About 40 vehicles travelled in convoy from Makarora village this morning on the slip-affected State Highway 6. That's news. In sport, the All Blacks have dusted themselves off the canvas as they prepare for a crucial third game in their series against South Africa. The tourists have stayed an extra couple of days in Cape Town ahead of the third test in Soweto. Attack coach Mike Blair says the squad has refocused.
2: Guys are really disappointed with the result, but we've moved quickly into what worked and where do we need to improve. And so there's a real kind of solution-based mindset.
1: Build it and they'll come back. Anna Mowbray and Ellie Williams are determined to see New Zealand's best netballers return home as part of their investment into the sport. 18 players have gone overseas next year. A broadcast deal for the competition is yet to be finalised.
3: The Hats, Hawke's Bay weather, nice and fine. We've got westerly winds and 9 overnight. Tomorrow, another beautiful day, fine and sunny with nor'westerly winds and a high of 21. Fine again on Thursday, sunny with nor'westers and a high of 23 degrees.
0: The station that takes you all the way from the 90s till now. I just wanna be home. Love The Hits.

You're listening to The Hits. I mean, this headline is wild. I mean, we all love chicken, but how much? Gang pulls off Fast and Furious style heist to steal 300 pounds of frozen chicken from moving truck. I mean, that is dedication right there. 300 pounds of frozen chicken. It'll be worth a fortune. Is there a black market for it? Defrosted by the time they get to it.

0: Hey, Adam and Megan here on the Hits Hawke's Bay tomorrow. Shea Fu joins us on the show. Bit of a chat about 25 years of Navigator and your chance to get some tickets to go along and see the concert.
1: We'll try and knuckle down on our Bay's best burger with the beef and the bacon. We've got a few more people to get on board.
0: Get your votes in at our Facebook page for the Bay's best burger if you love a particular business as well. And we'll see you on the Hits tomorrow.

You're on the hits with Hayley. Entries are now open for the 2026-2027 season of the Weekbix Kids Triathlon. This is such a fun day. So if you know a kid aged between 6 and 15 that just wants to give it a crack, have a go, every kid gets a medal. There are no winners and losers in this. It's about having fun. Then head to triathlon.co.nz and get them on board. It's the hits.

Outcast on the Hits with Hayley. How do you know you've made it in life? It's when you get an airport named after you, because this one, Dolly Parton, she is looking highly likely, following her passing away just over a week ago, highly likely that Nashville International Airport may be named after her. That's a big airport. Must be a massive undertaking and headache for the managers involved renaming an airport, I imagine. Hasn't been confirmed, very, very likely. The only thing is,

0: I kind of wish I did it while she was still alive so she could be there, feel the moment, be honoured when she was still with us. Coming up, Letters to Cleo is going to give you just a classic hit. Soon on The Hits.
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2: 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Yeah, right, picture that with a Kodak. 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

0: It's the hits. We're on iHeartRadio as well. Apparently, just 14% of grad students feel like they will confidently get a job post their qualification. That's so sad, isn't it? Just 14% go, yeah, all good, I'll get a job after this. Apparently, that's the lowest student job confidence has been in 11 years. So it's definitely a tough job market out there, especially coming straight out of uni. Coming up just after two, Jamelia, Superstar, I love that one. Also, we've got Christina Perry's ballad, which is just the sweetest love ballad ever. That's coming up soon on The Hits.
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13: In this update, Children aged 6 months to 5 years can get free flu vaccines from today because of a surge in cases. Walk-in appointments are possible and can be booked online with Health NZ or through GPs, pharmacies, Hauora Māori provider and immunisation clinics. A 30-year-old man is due in court today charged with murder over the death of two people in South Auckland's Wattle Downs last week. The Social Development Minister has acknowledged the impact of missed benefits after an MSD processing issue, but stopped short of apologising. MSD last week confirmed some benefits were incorrectly suspended and thousands of pensioners earlier missed out on winter energy payments. A jury has found ex-gang leader Dwayne Keith Davis guilty of the drive-by murder of hip-hop artist Tupac Shakur in Las Vegas in night a leaked domestic netball competition starting next year. Netball New Zealand has signed an agreement for the licence for the leagues, for the league and teams to be held by them. Questions remain about the number of teams involved, a broadcast deal, competition length and start date. Women's 8 seed Iga Swiatek has sealed a straight sets win in first round action at the US Open. Also safely advancing today has been top seed Aryna Sabalenka and men's second seed Carlos Alcaraz in what was his first competitive singles match for 4 months after a wrist injury. And that is sport. I'm Raylene Ramsey.
14: The Hats Hawke's Bay weather, nice and fine. We've got westerly winds and 9 overnight. Tomorrow, another beautiful day, fine and sunny with nor'westerly winds and a high of 21. Fine again on Thursday, sunny with nor'westers and a high of 23 degrees.
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Fix the Hits. Hayley with you. If you've got an inner romantic, you're probably going to love this next song. This is just one of the most beautiful love ballads, I reckon, ever written. The only thing that puts me off slightly is that it was written for Twilight, the vampire series. Had to work through that trauma when I found out that. But forget that. It's a really nice song.

0: Hey, Adam and Megan here on the Hits Hawke's Bay tomorrow. Shay Fu joins us on the show. Bit of a chat about 25 years of Navigator and your chance to get some tickets to go along and see the concert.
1: We'll try and knuckle down on our Bay's best burger with the beef and the bacon. We've got a few more people to get on board.
0: Get your votes in at our Facebook page for the Bay's best burger if you love a particular business as well. And we'll see you on the Hits tomorrow.

You're on the hits. We are well into your PM of the first day of spring, and I've just realised I've managed to escape today without any pinches or punches for the first of the month. That makes my workplace sound horrific. I'm talking mainly from, like, from the kids, the three little ones. It's often a race to get the first pinch on the first day of the month. I have no idea where that originated from and why it's

0: The Killers, you're on the hits with Hayley. It's that time where Maddie and PJ join me to let you know we tease on what's coming up on the show after three. Happy Tuesday, guys. PJ, you had to watch Maddie get himself into a bit of a situation.
1: Happy Tuesday.
2: Hi.
1: Well, are we surprised that there was literally a bit of a snag on Matty's fishing journey? Someone got himself stranded out in the ocean.
2: Can I say, not my fault.
1: And I had to watch whilst on the beach. Matty is freaking out on the boat. We'll tell you what went down coming up in the show. And we wanted to know, when did you get stranded? You can text through to 4487.
2: Plus a very interesting group therapy dilemma that we would love your thoughts on this afternoon. What should take priority? A mate's wedding where you're the groomsman or your daughter's first birthday? We'll go there this afternoon.
0: Okay, I'm worried for that topic. Live.

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3: It's just the sound of Pearl Jam. They could be singing absolutely nothing and you would know who it is, right?
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10: 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Love. The hits.

0: You're on the hits. Hayley with you. I'm going to go wrangle some children, maybe bake some muffins, make some nachos. Look at me, Martha Stewart. Enjoy your afternoon. I'll see you back tomorrow for Hump Day, for another day on the hits. Bye.
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8: In this update, New Zealand's co-funding a major Cook Islands port upgrade with the US in Penryn, an atoll built by US personnel more than 80 years ago. New Zealand's pledging $17.5 million. Funding's being extended to give flu vaccines to children aged 6 months to 5 years from today, covering about 260,000 children as cases spike. Labour's leader says the Social Development Minister should apologise for missing benefit payments because of a processing issue after rushing through legislation. Winter energy payments were earlier wrongly stopped for thousands of pensioners. NZTA has lodged statutory approval applications for a Roads of National Significance project in Tauranga, for Tauruku West to Tupenga. It would create a four-lane state highway 29 and 29A and replace Omanua Bridge. And the national whitebait season kicks off today. That's news. In sport, Netball New Zealand Chief Executive Jenna Wooten is reiterating the new domestic league will be a partnership. Investors Anna Mowbray and Ellie Williams will fund a privatised competition and hold the licence for the league and teams. Wooten insists the national body will retain plenty of say in how the league is formed and overseen.
9: It's a partnership, right? And there's no doubt from both parties' perspectives that we're going to need to work really closely together to ensure that the potential and the ambition that we have for the competition is done together.
8: The Otoko Manawa Queens hope to utilise star signing Charlize Ledger-Walker as early as travel and regulations allow. The Tall Fern will head to the local Tauihi League following her Connecticut team's final WNBA game on September 25.
10: The Hats Hawke's Bay weather, nice and fine. We've got westerly winds and 9 overnight. Tomorrow another beautiful day, fine and sunny with nor'westerly winds and a high of 21. Fine again on Thursday, sunny with nor'westers and a high of 23 degrees.
11: And welcome to the first day of spring, baby.
12: Oh, yeah, pinch and a punch.
11: Pinch and a punch.

0: For the first day of the month.
1: That makes me excited but also nervous.
0: Yeah, don't say it.
1: It's my birthday month this month.
0: Oh God, it is too. Oh no. So little time. So much to do.
1: Yeah. Yeah, I gotta get a ring alarm. I gotta get a
0: ring
1: alarm.
0: So Maddie's ring is 40 before 40 list. Still 13 things to do before the end of the month, which is how many on average per week?
1: It's like two or three per week. Yeah.
0: Ah, yeah, she'll be right.
1: She'll be right.
0: She'll be right. And actually, one of those things which we haven't got across from the weekend was ticked off Maddie's 40 before 40 list. Dare I say it was a rather risky adventure that you went on, Matthew?
1: Was it what? I mean, first of all, we were at the mercy of Mother Nature. And Mother Nature, she wasn't necessarily playing ball, and it got us into a little bit of a tight spot, a sticky situation.
0: Matty's big fishing adventure at sea, a full rundown next after Anne-Marie on the hits with Maddie and PJ. I will always

0: Warren. It is Fever Dream on the hits. 3:09 with Maddie and PJ.
1: Maddie's 40 before 40.
0: Time is ticking. We have less than a month to go.
2: I'm mostly feeling fine. There's 13 items to go. 10 of them, yep. I'm like, oh, that's easy. Like, no stress. 3 of them are biggies, and I'm a little bit worried about them. But
0: is the nude photo shoot one of the biggies?
2: No, that's easy. I mean, it's not easy, but it's doable. Yeah. Look, anyway. am I as toned and ripped as I was hoping to be when I did the nude photo shoot? No. But
0: producer Sarah just said 19 working days to go.
2: That's fine.
0: 13. We got this, guys. That's fine, anyway, Sarah. Over the weekend.
2: Chill out, mate. Honestly, chill. Take a deep breath.
0: Oh, don't even. She's the one doing all the hard mahi behind the scenes. Now, over the weekend, we did get down to only 13 things to go, and that was because we finally ticked off. Well, did we? You attempted to go out to the big ocean, to the big sea, going game fishing with my husband, BJ, and his mate, Nick.
2: Yeah. We turned up in Castle Point on the east coast of the North Island, and it was, look, the weather was not playing ball.
0: She was blowing a gale.
2: She was blowing a bloody gale. But the boys said, we'll soldier on. Let's go out there. And I said, well, I have to, because otherwise when am I going to tip this item off? I have to go.
0: Yeah, and so we loaded you up with an anti-nausea.
2: Yeah.
0: Just in case. And you went out, you sailed the seas. How did it go?
2: So we got out there. They had to put the bait on my rod.
0: Here we go. What? Yeah, hook.
2: Hook.
0: They baited up the hook, yep. Yeah.
2: And then what happens is Nick gives the signal because he's monitoring the situation with his radar equipment. And all of a sudden, he blows a whistle, Paige. Did you know about this?
0: No.
2: He blows a whistle, which is, yep, you're good to go. And then it's all on.
0: So what, lower the rods.
2: Lower the rods. In the water they go. And then it's just like hope for the best. Well, I put my rod in, put the stuffed down. What is it called? The line went down to the bottom of the ocean. Yeah. And then, honest to God, it was about 30 seconds. And all of a sudden I go, oh. I'm getting bites. And then BJ's like, reel. So here I am trying to like haul this thing up. I tell you what, it's heavy. It's real heavy.
0: Did you think at one point you had a kingfish?
2: Because they said there were kingfish in the area and it might have been a kingfish.
0: Right.
2: So then all of a sudden, this happened.
3: Oh my God! I got a fish!
2: I got a fish.
0: Why are you yelling like that?
2: The testosterone was

0: so high.
1: She'd been building up for years.
0: It was coursing through my veins. I've never felt more manly.
1: And what did you catch?
0: I caught a groper. Then we go again. I catch Tarakihi, and then I catch another one of those as well. So all up, three fish in total. I was the first person on the boat to catch a fish.
1: All right.
0: It's not a competition, but if it was...
1: Well, you definitely made it one.
0: If it was, we know who would have won.
1: Okay, so it doesn't matter that you didn't catch the big, big one. You caught a fish out at sea.
0: Exactly. I did. So I think we can officially say... ticked off the list.
1: Ticked off the list, baby.
0: Yeah. Something did happen, though, and I think we need to talk about it next because there was an incident after the fact. The fishing itself went fine, but that doesn't mean it was all smooth sailing.
1: Yeah, a potential rescue was required, and we're going to reveal what happened in two songs after Fergie. It is Big Girls Don't Cry on the Hits.

0: G'day, Adam and Megan here on the Hits Hawke's Bay tomorrow. Shay Fu joins us on the show. Bit of a chat about 25 years of Navigator and your chance to get some tickets to go along and see the concert.
1: We'll try and knuckle down on our Bay's best burger with the beef and the bacon. We've got a few more people to get on board.
0: Get your votes in at our Facebook page for the Bay's best burger if you love a particular business as well. And we'll see you on the Hits tomorrow.

Beds and Bone. You're on the hits with Maddie and PJ. It is 22 past three for your Tuesday afternoon, and we've just been recapping Maddie's huge weekend. The final piece of his 40 before 40 list in the Wairarapa over the weekend. He came to babysit my kids. We got him on a rogue roller coaster. And then you went out to sea to go game fishing with my husband, BJ.

0: It was a
1: slightly
0: good feeling.
1: Unnecessary.
0: It was a good feeling. In fact, three fish by the end of the day.
1: I was worried because I know how long these fishing journeys can go. Like, BJ will be like, we're just going out till lunch, and then I won't see him back till like 6 or 7 at night. Yeah, it's a big adventure.
0: You were very clear with the boys when we were sent out. You said, go easy on him. He's
1: just
0: a freshie.
1: I just knew you'd get real over it. Like, it's quite exhausting after a while. And you were buggered after the sea, right?
0: I was so tired. I mean, I had an amazing time. And Nick and BJ were so good to go out with. But I was tired. Also, I've got a stain on my pants that I can't get out.
1: What, from the fish?
0: From the fish.
1: No! Hey, anyway. That's a memento.
0: Yeah, that's part and parcel of being a man of the sea, you know?
1: Now, look, you were a little held up on getting back onto land, and we were waiting for you. I was there waiting to do the dramatic filming of, like, you guys coming into land.
0: Yeah.
1: And there was a delay. Do you want to talk through that?
0: Yeah, we came into the bay, and it was this... First of all, the boat was huge, way bigger than I thought it was going to be. I thought we were going to be on a cute little dinghy. No. We're on fishing boat.
1: Yeah.
0: And then we come back in, and so they've got to get this massive tractor with a trailer, like a full-on tractor, to basically like launch and wind back up the boat to get it onto shore. Well, they could not start the tractor on shore. And they tried and tried and tried and couldn't start it. Nick is on the boat trying to relay information to the driver of the tractor saying, no, you just push that, no, and then turn the key, no. Anyway, it's not working. And meanwhile, we're just stuck at sea. And
1: I'm panicking. I'm like, this is where Matty's going to start battling. And I get a message and he goes, Matt's getting hangry. And then he sent me like a selfie of just like a slightly disgruntled Matthew. And then a couple of minutes later he goes, all good. Steffi, BJ's sister, has brought on some chocolate digestives.
0: The chocolate digestives got wheeled out and I felt better about it then. But honestly, we were stuck out there for about 45 minutes.
1: I know. At one point I was like, are you guys, like, because you guys were so close.
0: Yeah.
1: But you couldn't come any further. I was like, at one point, I wonder if they'll just jump off the boat. Well,
0: that's what we were trying to do. We were trying to get close enough to shore that BJ could jump off and then go and help this guy start the tractor. Anyway, finally they get it going, and then we're back into shore. But it got us thinking about the times that people have been stranded, whether it was in a boat, on a bus, in a car. We want to know.
1: I mean, 45 minutes. Totally. I reckon we can get longer than that.
0: Yeah. So what happened to you? Where were you stranded? How long were you stranded for? And what ended up happening to get you back up and running again?
1: 0800 The Hits is our number. Can you beat Maddie's story? Well, you can text us 4487. We've got your chance to win from our Chemist Warehouse shelf. We'll come back with your calls next after Shania.
2: Let's go, girls.

0: Dane on the hits. It is Rain Me In with Maddie and PJ for your Tuesday afternoon. And rain me in, or pull me in, or rescue me in from the ocean could be more apt. God, that was a real struggle.
1: You got there.
0: It wasn't my best.
1: You got there.
0: Maddie had a very near miss over the weekend. They were out fishing and it took about 45 minutes to get back in because the tractor that was to tow the guys in and actually get them out of the water, the battery just went dead. Is that what happened?
1: Yeah, it sounded like hearing Nick, the driver of the boat, talk about it. It's kind of one of those, you know, some people have like a car where it's like you know how to turn it on if it's your car, but anyone else would get in and they wouldn't know how to turn it on.
0: Yeah.
1: It was one of those situations. Anyway, they finally got it started. But yeah, we were stuck out at sea for about 45 minutes. I was getting very hungry, I got to say.
0: So we wanted to know, when did you get stranded and how long were you stranded for? Jessica is joining us first up. Hi, Jess. How are you?
2: Hi, I'm good.
0: Okay, tell us about your stranded story.
2: So I was flying my two kids who were 19 at the time. And we were flying from Auckland to Invercargill. We got as far as Dunedin. And then we hovered in the air for 40 minutes because Invercargill was stopped in. And then we flew all the way back to Auckland. And then we were stuck on the plane because the door of the plane, they couldn't get open.
1: Oh, for God's sake.
0: Oh, my God. So terrifying.
2: It was like a four-ordeal.
1: That is unbelievable. So you go all the way from Auckland to trying to get to Invercargill, have to land in Dunedin, can't get into Dunedin, all the way back, and then stuck on there for 45 minutes because they can't open the bloody door.
0: Oh, God. Small talk. How would you small talk go on that moment? Lily is joining us next. Hello, Lily. Where did you get stranded?
3: Hi, Nick. So I got stranded at the University Falls in the elevator. Not a good time when you've got about 12, 19-year-olds hungry as hell, crammed into an elevator in the middle of summer.
1: Oh, in the middle of summer as well.
0: Oh, that's horrendous.
3: Pretty hungry, yep. But some of us had some M&Ms in our bag, so we were rationing those out very carefully while we waited for help to come.
1: You're like, one at a time.
0: Oh my God, that sounds horrendous. Lily, thank you for your call. We're going to send you out something from our Chemist Warehouse shelf.
3: Awesome. Thank you so much.
1: You're so welcome.
0: You are welcome. It has just gone 24 minutes to 4. You can go vote on our people's poll that is up now on our Facebook and Instagram. The Hits Drive with Maddie and PJ. We'll go there next.
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6: Helping you get through Tuesday. It's just gone 20 to 4 and coming up next.
11: Look, there's been a lot of sad news about some of our beloved celebrities passing away over the past couple of weeks. We wanted to know, when a celebrity does die, are you inclined to go back and look at some of their past work?
6: We'll go there next with our People's

0: Yeah. Martin Garrix and Ed Sheeran on the hits with Maddie and PJ. It is 13-4. The people's poll, the people's poll. Everybody come together, it's the people's poll. It does feel like we've lost a lot of stars this year, doesn't it?
1: Well, this week, really. I mean, there was Dolly Parton, there's Tim Curry as well from Rocky Horror.

0: Horror Picture Show. Yeah.
1: And then prior to that, Hayden Panettiere, Sam Neill. Not long before that,
0: Catherine O'Hara.
1: Catherine O'Hara.
0: Yeah.
1: It's been a big year.
0: Big year.
1: And off the back of Dolly Parton's recent passing, Netflix has now brought back her signature movie, 9 to 5 from the 80s, with Jane Fonda in it. Obviously, it's what the people want.
0: That's
1: right?
0: It. That's it. I think it's one of those things, often when you lose someone, you go, God, they had some good stuff. They had some good music. They had good movies or TV shows. And you really, really want to get nostalgic and go back and revisit it and kind of honour them in a way, I guess.
1: Well, I was kind of feeling a little torn on it. I was like, does this feel kind of advantageous? But then you're right. It's like, actually, no, this is kind of serving up what the fans want during this time. It reminded me of randomly when the rapper Mac Miller passed away, and I hadn't really heard much of his music when he was actually alive. It was not until the sad news came out that he'd passed that I actually started listening to his album. And I was like, oh my God, he's really good.
0: Yeah.
1: And I was like, damn it, I wish I appreciated this when he was alive.
0: That's it. And yeah. I think it just reminds you of how talented some of these people are. When Sam Neill died, I went immediately home that night and Ryan and I watched Jurassic Park.
1: Iconic.
0: Yeah.
1: Iconic. So it's a bit of a grim question.
0: No, it is, but it isn't, because it's actually a beautiful thing to remember them by.
1: Yeah. When a well-known person, a celeb, passes, are you watching / listening to something because they've just passed away? Yes, it makes me appreciate them more. No, only if I'm really obsessed with them, or nah, not particularly. Let us know. You can go weigh in on our Facebook or Instagram, or text through to 4487. I will come back with the results next after Rihanna. Can't stop the music.

0: You're on the Hits with Maddie and PJ. Coming up to four for you Tuesday.
1: The people's poll, the people's poll. Everybody come together, it's the people's poll.
0: We have just been talking about how Netflix is bringing back Dolly Parton's signature movie, 9 to 5, following her passing. And you were just saying some insane stats about her, like people listening to her music since she's actually passed.
2: Global streams of her songs have jumped up more than 1,200%.
0: Wow.
2: Crazy.
0: Doesn't surprise me.
2: No, it doesn't actually, because she is iconic. She had amazing songs, and I guess people want to... You know, people want to remember and to celebrate and to...
0: Well, you sometimes forget all of the bangers that they have, and then you're like, oh, that's right. And it's sad that it has to be their passing that reminds you of their back catalogue. But yeah, we wanted to know, are you watching or listening to something because the artist has just passed? A lot of texts coming through. When Dolly passed, I only listened to 9 to 5 because it was all over my feed. Did my housework with the album Bat Out of Hell blasting when Meatloaf died? Said Sarah. Yes, absolutely. It makes me appreciate them a lot more. I love Dolly, such a beautiful person inside out and out.
2: Yeah. If we look at our overall results on our Instagram page, though, I've got to say it's very split. And 41% of people, the majority, said not particularly.
0: Interesting.
2: Yeah, they don't particularly go and seek out movies or TV shows or songs of people who have just died. 31% said they will if they're like particularly obsessed with them. You know, if you're a big Dolly Parton fan, then maybe you will.
0: Yep.
2: And 28% said yes, absolutely. It makes me appreciate them so much more.
0: Interesting. I suppose you and I, we are way closer being in this job as well.
2: That's true.
0: We probably have a lot more exposure. But anyway, thank you for weighing in on our People's Poll. If you've got any ideas for tomorrow's, you can text it through to 4487. And coming up after 4 o'clock, we're going to ask the question, what is more important, being a groomsman for your best mate or your one-year-old's birthday party? That is the dilemma for our group therapy, and we'll go there in the next 15.
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12: In this update, a student at Rosmini School on Auckland's North Shore has meningococcal disease, but no close contacts are reported within the school community. The Health Minister says offering free flu vaccines for children aged 6 months to 5 years from today targets a vulnerable group as cases surge and will be welcomed by parents. The police watchdogs found an officer recorded a false breath test and alcohol reading in Morrinsville in 2024 after issuing an infringement notice to a driver who admitted consuming alcohol. A whistleblower who handed the Financial Markets Authority information was key to the case against Duval Property and Investment Group, which owes about $225 million. Police are asking people for help finding the thief who stole a 1.4-metre wooden artwork from Whangarei's Huntawasa Centre on Monday a week ago and left behind a bike. In sport, a domestic netball franchise could be lost as a result of the new privatised model agreed for next year and beyond. Angel investors Anna Mowbray and Ellie Williams have committed to a minimum 5-team requirement, one less than this year's ANZ Premiership. Mowbray says the number of teams hinges on two factors.
13: What will determine that will purely be how quickly we can turn around the infrastructure and the setup for those teams, and also finding the right people. Great owners help to build a league.
12: Local hope Ben Shelton shaken off a slow start to advance to the second round at the US Tennis Open. The men's eighth seed has clinched a four-set victory over 56th-ranked Dutchman Talon Griekspoor. That's sport.
7: The Hats, Hawke's Bay weather, nice and fine. We've got westerly winds and 9 overnight. Tomorrow, another beautiful day, fine and sunny with nor'westerly winds and a high of 21. Fine again on Thursday, sunny with nor'westers and a high of 23 degrees.
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14: Hello and welcome into your Tuesday afternoon. Less than an hour to go until home time, which means in just over an hour, your chance to go in the draw to win it on the house competition where you can have your rent or mortgage paid for one whole year. Now, that wraps up at the end of this week. So come on, people, call through when you hear the cue to call.
15: And do. Like, imagine if you were like, oh, I don't know, is it worth it? Am I going to get through? Imagine if today was the day you got through, and then imagine Friday is the day we tell you you are not having to pay your rent or mortgage for one whole year.
14: Literally life-changing. Now, coming up before 4:30, I really didn't think this was an issue.
15: No, it's such
14: an
15: issue.
14: On Saturday night
15: it's
14: at the pub.
15: An issue.
14: My peers and my friends, including Maddie, made a big deal about it at the pub.
15: Yeah, it is a the pub toilet incident, we are calling it, and we need to know whether you agree that this is a messed up situation that PJ found herself in.
14: In the meantime, group therapy coming up next with an interesting dilemma. We'll go there in two songs after Kiala Settle. This is me on the Hits.

0: on the Hits with Maddie and PJ for your Tuesday. And we're on the year thanks to Chemist Warehouse, the home of big brand fragrances at the lowest prices every day.
1: Maddie and PJ's group therapy.
0: Oh, yes. Let's sit back, listen to other people's problems, and maybe in turn feel better about our own lives. Because don't we love to vicariously live through others to feel better about ourselves?
2: Because it's always also easier to give other people advice on their problems than it is to give yourself advice on your own problems.
0: 100%.
2: Yeah. This one's slightly different this week. So usually what happens is you get in touch with us, you let us know the dilemmas in your life, and we help you try and solve them. But I saw one online that I thought we actually have to talk about this for group therapy this week, because it's really fascinating and I don't know where the line is and where people stand, right? So this actually comes courtesy of former Married at First Sight Australia bride, Dom Domenica, who, if you know Married at First Sight, you'll remember she was a very infamous bride. Smashed a wine glass once, actually.
0: Did she? Yep, I think she had a podcast too.
2: Yeah, she did have a podcast. Yep. So Dom posted a TikTok because she has a little daughter, a young daughter called Dove, who she co-parents with her ex. They're no longer together, and so they have a co-parenting arrangement. Dove's first birthday happened over the weekend, and Dom put a video up on her TikTok to say she was incredibly disappointed in Dove's dad, who had accepted a role as a groomsman in his friend's wedding and chose that over attending his daughter's first birthday party.
0: Interesting. Obviously a very contentious issue. There's a lot of emotion that comes up with your child's first birthday, you know?
2: It's absolutely
0: their first milestone. It's a year of reflection and a year of celebration. However, also to be a groomsman of a best mate is a really important role.
2: Yep.
0: And one that often you've probably been waiting for a big part of your life, especially if it's a really good mate. And so it's one you want to step up to the plate with. The thing with a first birthday party is, it could be, I mean, as long as it's communicated well enough with the partner that maybe you could shift the date of the party. It is a one-year-old. They're not going to be pedantic over the date. I think there is room to move. And as long as, like, yeah, you guys come to an agreement, I don't think that's the worst thing in the world. And maybe you could agree to celebrate the birthday on the morning as well and have something special before you go to the wedding.
2: Well, they obviously didn't come to any kind of agreement because she was incredibly disappointed in him. She said, this really shows your true colours and the priority that you have over your friends as opposed to your daughter. And it got me thinking, as someone who doesn't have children and so doesn't necessarily appreciate this, if BJ had said to you, hey, I can't be at Charlie or Frankie's first birthday because I've got something else. My mate's getting married and he's asked me to be a groomsman. Would you have had a problem with it? Do you think you would
0: Well, I just feel like it wouldn't come out of the blue, right? You'd have time in the lead up. So you could be like, okay, well, look, I know this is your best mate, so I know that you want to be there, so maybe we could shift it out a week. And I actually think I would be down to compromise for that.
2: Yeah.
0: You know, like, if it's one of their best friends, you make it work.
2: Do you think it's a different situation because they're no longer together?
0: I would say it's a lot more difficult.
2: Yeah.
0: I think it's even more tricky that she's gone and aired it all online.
2: I guess we're just curious to know from people for group therapy this afternoon, does Dom have a fair point that it is really disappointing to choose a wedding over your daughter's first birthday? Or is it one of these situations where the kid's not going to know? It doesn't really matter. Just
0: maybe I'm being
2: wedding.
0: Too understanding. Like, I'd love to hear from people who wouldn't be okay with this if this was their partner. Let us know. 0800 The Hits. Weigh in for our group therapy this week. And maybe you've had a similar situation, so you can offer your advice there. 0800 The Hits. And we can hook you up with something from our Chemist Warehouse shelf. So get in touch on the phones and we'll take your calls next after Shakira.

0: Shakira on the heads with Maddie and PJ in the middle of a group therapy this week.
1: Yeah, really juicy one, courtesy of a former Married at First Sight bride who is incredibly disappointed in the father of her child. They're no longer together anymore, but they co-parent. And the dad chose to be a groomsman at his mate's wedding instead of attending their daughter's first birthday. Now, the question we want to know from you is that an acceptable thing to do, to choose a mate's wedding over your daughter's birthday? Or does it not really matter because the daughter's so young, she's never going to remember it anyway?
0: Yeah, let us know on 0800 The Hits. Maybe you've been in a similar situation, or do you think it's okay? What comes first? I think if you have communicated it and well in advance, you could shift the birthday. They're one. I think it's okay. If it's someone close to you, you really want to be their groomsman. I think personally that's all right. But what are your thoughts on 0800 The Hits? We'll come back after Miley. This is Flowers.

0: $1,000 on the Hits, 22 past four with Maddie and PJ.
1: Maddie and PJ's group therapy.
0: Okay, so this one was actually inspired by an issue brought up by a former Married at First Sight contestant in Australia this week, Maddie. Quick recap.
2: Yes, her name is Dom, and she co-parents a young daughter with her ex, and it was the daughter's first birthday over the weekend, and the dad had accepted a role as a groomsman at his mate's wedding and could not attend their daughter's first birthday, and Dom said, "How selfish of you to choose your friend over your own daughter."
0: Messy, messy. Some great texts coming through. Yeah. Someone said, what date was booked first, and did she

0: know the date of the wedding before she planned the first birthday party? If so, she should have just planned the party for a different date in the first place. That's where my brain goes. Yeah. Like, I feel like a wedding ain't a last minute thing. You usually have quite a bit of a heads up.
1: That's it.
0: Beforehand.
1: Yeah, and you know that the child is not going to understand dates or time, especially no. if 1 year old, they're not even going to remember it. Tanya said, heck, our daughter thought her third birthday was in a different day so that we could go to the Melbourne Wine Festival.
0: Okay, so 0800 The Hits. We want to hear your thoughts on this week's group therapy. Anonymous joining us first. Hi.
2: Hi.
1: Hi, Anon.
0: Hello. What are your thoughts?
2: Well, first of all, I think it is really, really bad of her to slag him off on social media yep. because you don't yes. use your children as ammunition, mm-hmm. doesn't matter what. He will always be a father. You know, that's a no for me. And in that regard, I think she was just petty.
0: Yep.
2: She could have held the party on a different day. As you said, a wedding isn't something that's planned in the last, in a month or so.
1: No.
2: You know, you get those save the date things almost a year in advance
1: totally.
2: Sometimes.
0: Yep.
2: So, no.
1: Yep. Great point.
0: I totally agree.
1: Great point.
0: It does feel petty, and to just go and blast it yep. online feels wrong.
1: Someone has texted in and said, you can see why she was a contestant on Married at First Sight. Impulsive, unthinking, lacking in self-awareness, and selfish.
0: Phoebe is joining us now. Very true. Phoebe, what are your thoughts on this whole situation?
3: Oh, hi. I think the wedding was planned months ago. They could have changed the date for the birthday.
1: Yeah.
0: Yep.
1: That's
0: yep.
1: it. The
0: I
1: one
0: think
1: year old's not going to know, are they? Yeah.
0: Most people's thoughts there, Phoebes. Thank you for weighing in. Let's wrap it up with Bridget. You've got a bit of a personal experience with this scenario?
4: No, it's actually just happening in the next couple of weeks. My husband wants to go on a golf tournament on our daughter's birthday party, original day. And I'm like, who is? You know, off you go.
1: Yeah.
4: We can put it the next week. Like, she's turning six, so she's actually going to remember. But, you know, it's life happens and you've kind of just got to adjust things, I think.
1: Roll with the punches, right?
0: Roll with the punches.
1: Yeah. Also, Bridge, you're a great wife. You're
0: yeah,
1: a very
0: you are.
1: Good wife.
0: I feel like a golf tournament and a wedding, slightly different.
4: Yeah, slightly different. Yeah.
0: Good for you.
1: Good for you.
0: Yeah.
4: It's one for the pocket too. If I want to buy a horse or something later on, I can always just say, you know.
1: Exactly, Bridge. Exactly.
0: So good. All right. Well, I think we've come to a pretty easy conclusion this week, haven't we?
1: Yeah, Dom. Get in the bin.
0: You're being petty. 26 past 4. This is Hootie and the Blowfish on The Hits.

0: Alex Warren on the hits with Maddie and PJ. Just gone 4:30 for you Tuesday afternoon, and something came up at the pub on Saturday night when we were out at Castle Point. We went out for dinner as a crew. Maddie was there, my husband was there, a few of our mates were there, and I feel like there was a wave of judgment.
1: Yes.

0: and I launch forward into what looks like the nearest bathroom. Granted, I didn't really take note of the gender at the time. I just, for whatever reason, okay, maybe I did. Maybe I registered it was male. But in my head, I was thinking, I'm taking my son to the toilet.
1: So therefore, go into the men's bathroom.
0: Yeah. I didn't really think about it. For whatever reason, I think I forgot that I was a woman.
1: And hey, 2026, gender's a construct. It's all on a time, sure. You know, we're on a spectrum, whatever.
0: Yeah, and I'm trying to find somewhere for Charlie to go to the toilet. And then our mate Nick comes in and he goes, wow, this will start a few stories.
1: Yeah, because yeah, Nick has to use the urinal and there you are, willy-nilly.
0: Literally.
1: Standing around in the bathroom.
0: I just didn't even think about it at the time. And I just thought he meant, oh, I was going to start some stories because we've gone into a bathroom at the same time. I didn't even click, Maddie, that I was right in the midst of the men's bathroom.
1: Yes.
0: I was 1 second away from some old guy just popping it out beside me.
1: Exactly.
0: At the urinal.
1: Old codger getting his old codger out, you know?
0: I just felt like because I was at this pub, it just felt okay. And then I came back to the table and you guys were like, what are you up to?
1: I think the distinction is if you're a woman taking your child to the toilet, you go to the women's bathroom. If you're a man taking your child to the bathroom, you go to the men's bathroom. It's irrelevant to the gender of the child.
0: Right.
1: It's more about the gender of the parent.
0: Gotcha. Great to know for future references. Has anyone else found themselves? Did you just hear that siren in the background?
1: I was like, the cops are coming for you. The cops are coming for you.
0: Coming for me, guys.
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1: They're calling it rugby's greatest rivalry, and they're right. 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
1: 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And where it might end up. With the New Zealand Herald. 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
4: On the hits. Oh, good afternoon. We're going to make it better, potentially next, with our Alpha Quiz.
5: Yeah, it would be so nice to be able to walk out of your Tuesday with $1,000 in your back pocket. All you got to do is answer those 10 quiz questions in 60 seconds.
4: Thank you, Nicole. Coming up right after Timberland and Katy Perry on the hits.

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0: is Baby Steps on the Hits with Maddie and PJ. 15 away from 5.
1: 10 questions, 60 seconds, and all the answers start with the same letter.
2: The Hits Alpha Quiz.
0: Alrighty, Meg is joining us this afternoon. How you doing, Meg?
3: Good, thanks.
0: Are you nervous?
4: Sure, Meg? You sure?
3: Yeah.
0: Okay. Meg, we've got $1,000 on the line for you this afternoon. You just have to get 10 quiz questions correct in 60 seconds, okay? Do you think you can do that?
3: I'll try.
4: And that's all we ask of you, Meg, is to give it your best shot. Yeah. Deep breath.
0: Okay.
4: You got this.
0: Okay. So, Meg, all of your answers today need to begin with the letter K for K Road, since you're in Auckland, all right?
3: Yeah.
0: All right. Good luck. 60 seconds on the clock, and your time starts now.
4: Which Rocky alien warrior is voiced by Taika Waititi in the Marvel films?
3: Pass.
4: Which singer released the songs Praying and TikTok?
3: Pass.
4: Which Kardashian sister founded Skims?
3: Kim.
4: Which South Island town is famous for whale watching?
3: I don't know. Pass.
4: Which New Zealand cricket captain is regarded as one of the country's greatest batters?
3: Pass.
4: What is the full name of the NFL team that Travis Kelce plays for?
3: Shoot. Pass.
4: Which thriller TV series follows assassin Villanelle?
3: Pass.
4: Which branch of chemistry studies reaction rates?
3: Pass.
4: Which Tanzanian volcano is Africa's highest mountain?
0: Meg, that is time, unfortunately. Thank you so much for playing.
4: Meg, it was a tough one today. I did say that to Paige when we were practicing. Yeah.
0: Okay.
3: Thank you.
0: Let's go through your answers, Meg, and see how you went out of 10.
4: Okay, the Rocky alien warrior voiced by Taika Waititi.
0: It was Korg.
4: The singer that
3: sung
4: Praying in TikTok.
0: That was Kesha.
3: Okay.
4: The Kardashian sister that founded Skims.
0: Yes, it was Kim. Well done.
4: Well done. The South Island town famous for whale watching.
0: Kai Calder.
4: The New Zealand cricket captain.
0: Kane Williamson.
4: The NFL team that Travis Kelce plays for.
0: Kansas City Chiefs.
4: The thriller TV series.
0: Killing Eve.
4: The branch of chemistry.
0: Kinetics.
4: The Tanzanian volcano.
0: Kilimanjaro.
4: And this question that we didn't quite get to, the leafy green vegetable often used in salads. Do you know that one, Meg?
3: Kale.
4: Yes.
0: We'll give that to you, Meggie. That's a solid 2 out of 10.
3: Woo! Cool.
4: Thank you for playing. We really appreciate it.
3: I'll call again.
4: Yeah, call again.
0: Hey, yeah, do. And we really appreciate, because we know how much balls it takes to actually call up and be on the radio live. So thank you for playing today, Meg.
3: Thank you. Okay, bye.
0: Have an awesome night. And that means $1,000 still on the line with our Alpha Quiz when it returns tomorrow morning. You can play again with breakfast at 7:45. So just listen out for that cue to call and get those 10 quiz questions right. That money is all yours. Banger from Michelle Branch. This is The Hits.

0: Michelle Branch. Everywhere on the hits with Maddie and PJ, not far away from five for your Tuesday afternoon.
1: Hey, you know I love giving a little recommendation of something to watch.
0: You're very good at it.
1: Thank you. I actually gave you a recommendation recently.
0: Yeah, The Maternal Instinct.
1: Yeah, what did you think?
0: Hectic. I was not ready for that ending. It is full on. So full on Netflix. If you haven't seen it, I must say, warning.
1: Yeah. It's it's full on.
0: Really good.
1: But the latest doco that's dropping tonight on Netflix that I think will have a lot of people talking is all about Australian Olympic breakdancer Reagan. You will remember her from the most recent Olympics. Very controversial figure.
0: Didn't she come out jumping like a... Did she jump like a kangaroo?
1: Like a kangaroo, yeah.
0: That's right.
1: And a documentary about her is dropping on Netflix tonight.
2: Right before the Olympics, I went to my therapist, panicked. She was like, what's the worst that could happen? The whole world could laugh at me. She's like, do you think that's reasonable?
3: How did this person go to the Olympics?
2: I know I'm a dorky white woman who's an academic. Some of the memes were funny. Then the tone started to change.
4: So Rachel Gunn cheated her way into the Olympics and then had her husband be a judge.
0: Sorry, what?
1: I think a lot of people are going to be talking about this.
0: She cheated her way in and her husband was a judge? How did I not know that?
1: Well, I think that's a claim that has been made because people are going, how on earth did this person make it into the Olympic team?
0: So that's dropping on Netflix
1: tonight.
0: In the next week.
1: Tonight. Yes.
0: Oh, my God, amazing. All right. Well, keep an eye if you're looking for something to binge, the latest Reagan doco. We are 4 minutes away from five with your chance to go on the draw for On The House next.
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24: In this update, GPs say it's not too late to dish out free flu vaccines to under fives from today. Pharmax brought forward funding initially timed for next April as health services struggle with the worst outbreak in years. The Social Development Minister still can't say how many benefits were incorrectly suspended after a law change passed under urgency. Louise Upston says she'll know exact figures next week. New Zealand First Deputy says Te Pāti Māori's treaty entrenchment policy is pie in the sky and won't go anywhere. Te Pāti Māori wants a Te Tiriti Commission with the power to overrule Cabinet. A stevedore has died after an accident at Wellington Port this morning. Kiwi TV producer Alex Bringan's been ordered to return from the US to face court in November. The Serious Fraud Office has filed 33 charges. That's news. In sport, our netball ecosystem is breathing a sigh of relief after confirmation of a privatised domestic league for next season and beyond. Rich Lister couple Anna Mowbray and Ellie Williams are set to take the licence for the competition and its teams via an initial agreement with Netball NZ. Player representative Michaela Sokolich-Beetson says the end of the uncertainty is big.
25: It's emotional because I love the sport. I've made my best friends in the sport, and the fact that fellow little girls and boys across our country have a pathway to play in, like, that's really cool.
24: The NRL is doubling its amount of guinea pig games for the final weekend of the regular season. Both Thursday's match and Sunday's clashes will have the new kickoff rule. That's sport.
26: The Hats Hawke's Bay weather, nice and fine. We've got westerly winds and 9 overnight. Tomorrow, another beautiful day, fine and sunny with nor'westerly winds and a high of 21. Fine again on Thursday, sunny with nor'westers and a high of 23 degrees.
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0: Welcome into Tuesday night, your first day of spring. Oh, the light at the end of the tunnel. Am I right?
1: Well, daylight saving is this month.
0: Oh, it is too. So it's just the birds.
1: Yeah.
0: I've noticed the birds starting to get louder in the morning. The rabbits coming out under the sun, glistening through the trees, with the daffs just popping up in the grass and the blossoms making their way through the skyline. Just the pink and the purple. I should do a poetry, shouldn't I?
1: You used to be a woman.

0: about town, and now here you are talking about the light on the daffodils in spring.
1: Tell you what, age just catches you off guard, eh? Like, one day you're partying doing Smirnoff Blacks on the strip. Next day you're just taking notes on how beautiful the daffodils are. Anyway, coming up next, your next chance to go on the draw to have your rent or mortgage paid for one whole year without On the House. That cue to call is coming up in just under 4 minutes after the Chainsmokers and Coldplay on the hit.

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0: Texas on the Hits. It's just gone 11 past five.
1: The Hits on the House with One Roof Property.
0: You're with Maddie and PJ, and we are gearing up to wrap our On The House up this Friday. Yes, that's right. As we head into the weekend, we will know who the winner is, who doesn't have to pay rent or mortgage for one whole year. You just sigh a like deep sigh of relief, don't you, when you think about it?
2: That's it, because we know how many of you are doing it tough at the moment, or just really, you know, scraping by paycheck to paycheck. So imagine the freedom that you would have if you didn't have those rent or mortgage payments going out every week.
0: So much. So many things. Mm-hmm. But it's not about us, is it, Maddie?
2: No.
0: It's about you at home listening. And every time you hear that cuticle, give us a ring on 0800 The Hits, like Catherine has done. Catherine, what would this mean for you?
3: Oh, it would be absolutely amazing for our family right now.
2: Talk to us. I know things are a little bit tough for you guys right now, Catherine.
3: Unfortunately, we've had a cancer diagnosis, which has meant I've had to stop work, so it's been pretty rough. So this would be the most amazing help.
2: How are you doing, Catherine? You're doing okay?
0: Yeah, how are you doing?
3: Yeah, I'm doing okay, just taking one day at a time.
2: Yeah.
0: You have six children, so I can imagine that, you know, I can imagine you're still probably not your top priority. You're thinking of all your kids. There's so many other stresses going on. And then this comes in the mix. I'm sure that's been a lot to take on board. So not having to pay that

0: mortgage for one whole year, I can imagine, would just be a massive relief.
1: Absolutely. Yep.
2: Well, Catherine, first of all, our heart goes out to you, and we're really thinking of you and your family at the moment, and hoping for good news for you moving forward. But also, we are so happy to tell you are officially in the draw for the On the House competition.
0: Yay!
1: Yay!
0: Yay!
1: Thank you guys so much.
0: Oh, you are so welcome, Catherine. Sending you so much love and good luck, because this Friday we will be revealing the winner of the competition. So awesome. Thanks so much, Catherine, and you have a great rest of your Tuesday.
1: Thank you. You too.
0: You are more than welcome. That is, of course, all thanks to One Roof. You can get the new One Roof app now. Property estimates, floor areas, school zones. The One Roof app has all the details that matter and your next chance to go in the draw to win that life-changing prize. Back tomorrow morning with Brekkie at 8 o'clock. This is Nickelback on the Hits.

0: Hey, Adam and Megan here on the Hitshawks Bay tomorrow. Shay Fu joins us on the show. Bit of a chat about 25 years of Navigator and your chance to get some tickets to go along and see the concert.
1: We'll try and knuckle down on our Bay's best burger with the beef and the bacon. We've got a few more people to get on board.
0: Get your votes in at our Facebook page for the Bay's best burger if you love a particular business as well.

0: You're on the hits. Sabrina Carpenter with Maddie and PJ on the air. Thanks to Chemist Warehouse, the real house of fragrance.
1: I was messaging Ryan, my husband, the other day. I had just come back from actually visiting you. And so we were kind of communicating about our day and what was going on. And he was saying that he was going to be a little bit later home on the Monday night because he was going to see his hairdresser. Now, this is kind of a new-ish hairdresser because we moved at the end of last year.
0: It's always risky territory, a new hairdresser.
1: No, but he's very happy with his new hairdresser. But it struck me when we were messaging on Monday that actually Ryan had never told me the name of his new hairdresser, and I hadn't ever asked because why would I?
0: Yeah.
1: Kind of irrelevant information.
0: Potato,
1: for me.
0: Potato.
1: Exactly.
0: Hairdresser.
1: Yeah.
0: Do you know what I mean?
1: Exactly. And then he typed the name of his hairdresser, and I went, oh, come on.
0: What did he say?
1: His hairdresser is called Richard, but the spelling of the name is, hang on. I've got need to find it.
0: R. Spell it out. I'm a spelling bee.
1: Y-T-C-H. A-R-D, Richard.
0: I beg your pardon?
1: R-Y-T-C-H-A-R-D.
0: Is that like Gaelic or something?
1: No, it's just creative parenting.
0: Creative or cruel?
1: Yep.
0: That is a cruel way to spell your
1: so
0: name.
1: So cruel, because you imagine what happens every time he talks to someone on the phone. You know, he calls up the bank, he's talking to the airline, he's making a booking for anything, a dinner reservation. What's your name? Richard. Great. Spelt R-Y-T-C-H-A-R-D. It would be a nightmare.
0: That's a lot of extra admin. I would just change it back.
1: That's
0: to
1: it.
0: The good old R-I-C-H-A-R-D.
1: It is cruel. It is cruel. And it got us thinking about the creative ways that people's names are spelled. I mean, we have a very, I would say, minor but still significant

0: example of it in our own team.
1: Yeah, well, producer Sarah is Sarah. However, her name is spelt like Sarah. And I got so confused at the beginning when I worked with her. I was like, Maddie, is it Sarah or Sarah? I'm so confused. Because, yes, you say it like Sarah, but it's spelt like Sarah. Can
0: Sarah,
1: she enlighten
0: come in
1: us?
0: Here, come in here.
1: What was going through your parents' brains when they named you?
2: I know. I don't know. They're like, we're going to be quite cool and quirky, and we're going to say Sarah, but we're going to drop the H. And then it has haunted me my whole life.
0: I bet.
2: Sarah with no H. Oh, so sorry.
0: Sorry. No,
1: just
0: Sarah.
1: Go Sarah. No, have you ever, like, leaned into Sarah?
2: No, it's a different name.
0: Yes. So then have you ever thought about just adding the H to your name?
2: I did. So after going through this at high school, when I started university, I was like, that's it. And I officially, well, not officially, but on my uni application and on my little uni ID, I was Sarah with an H. I had a Sarah with an H email address. And then when I left uni, I went back to Sarah with no H.
1: Oh, did you miss
2: email? Sarah with no H. I'm back.
1: Okay. So, what is the strange spelling of your name? Is there a weird way, the ridiculous way that your name has been spelt? Maybe it was just mum and dad making a typo on the day of your birth.
0: Or maybe it was just, like we said, creative parenting. And maybe it's not even you. Potentially you have a loved one, a partner, a friend, a brother, a sister. We want to know the creative spelling.
1: Yep, get in touch, 0800 The Hits. Or text us, 4487. This is MJ.

0: Sia to Spyro on the hats. 5:30 for you Tuesday night. You're with Matty and PJ, and we want to know the ridiculous spelling of your name, inspired by a guy called Richard, who was spelled, Matty?
1: R-Y-T-C-H-A-R-D. Now, I'm all for a little bit of creativeness. I don't think we all have to stick to the same script. But I do think that when you've got a stock standard name like Richard, you can just spell it the way it's intended to be spelled. And I only say that because I just think about every time you talk to someone and tell them your name, you then have to, like, you have to go above and beyond to spell out what is a very normal name.
0: Yeah, I mean, Richard does make sense. Technically, it is saying Richard, right? But it's just diverting from the norm, and it does certainly add a bit more time to when you're saying your name. But yes, did your parents get a little creative with how to spell your name? We want to know on 0800 The Hits. Natalie is joining us first. What's the name and how is it spelled?
2: It's my son, Chad. It's C-H-A-D-E. In Chad, with the
0: Chade.
2: Yeah, what? Not Chade, Chad.
1: Why add the E, Natalie?
2: Inspired by the Yellow Rose that was a series many years ago. Just decided, well, his name was Chade, which is Chad, which I call him Chad.
0: Right.
1: I feel like you're getting complicated for the sake of getting complicated.
2: I know.
0: She knows.
2: When your surname is Julie and they call him Judy Sade.
0: Oh. Right. All right. Well, Natalie, thank you very much for calling through. We've got Marie joining us next. Marie, what's the name and how is it spelled?
3: I named my daughter Kylie and it's K-Y-L-Y.
0: Oh, Maddie. Maddie has a pet hate with, like, businesses that put a Z in there, so if it's like...
1: No, that isn't, like, it's pretty. But again, Marie, I just come back to poor Kylie, who every time she says to someone, my name is Kylie, having to say, but not spelt the way you think it would spell.
0: Kylie. Yeah. Isn't it more like Kylie?
3: But the Y, we were taught in English, can replace I-E.
1: Sure.
3: So that's what I did.
1: Okay.
3: I just followed English teacher and put the IE out and went white.
0: You can't argue with that then, Marie.
1: No, that's true.
3: And then my other daughter is Shantara, S-H-A-N-T-A-R-A.
1: That's

0: R-A-Y, chill.
1: Oh, come on.
0: All right, Darren is joining us. Darren, how do you spell your name?
2: Well, I've won a lot of bets, a lot of lunches on this over the years. So, yeah, it's Darren, but it's spelled D-A-R-O-N. Okay. So I get called Daron.
1: Daron.
2: Daron. And to confuse matters even more, I live in Doran Street.
0: So, yeah. Oh, no!
1: Daron on Doran.
0: No, that's too much, Daron. I can't deal.
3: Maddie and PJ on the hits.
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1: Big day for our Paige.
0: It has been a huge day, I'm not going to lie. I've launched a new podcast.
1: Yeah, you're cheating on me. My wife's got another wife.
0: I got a little mistress on the side.
1: Nah, this is a good mistress to have. She's a great mistress to have, actually. You have launched your brand new podcast with your bestie, Caitlin.
0: Yes. Literally, it is just us catching up every week, leaning into the importance of girlhood, to friendship, to all the good, bad, and ugly moments of being a human.

0: It is called Days of Our Lives, and here's a little taster of what you can expect from the first episode.
1: Foolishly went on live radio and said you hated Taylor Swift.
2: I didn't say I hated her. I said I appreciate her music. I just don't like her as a person.
1: And I had a really good butt at that point in my life. Like, I really rated my butt. And,
2: has it changed?
1: Yes.
2: Oh, what do you mean?
1: It's like you always had a good bum. Like, it was my asset. My asset. Do you know what I mean? It was like... Now, usually I would take the alternative route, but there was a lot going on. They just like, sort that f***ing shit out.
2: Okay, so look, there may be less of a filter on our podcast. Caitlin joins us now. Hi, Caitlin.
3: It's your mistress.
0: Yeah. Does she put out for you, Caitlin?
3: I can't believe this is the third time now that I've said that I don't like Taylor Swift. I'm going to be cancelled.
2: Yeah, you really are. You've just come off the back of quite a big shift. Caitlin literally saves lives for her job. I just talk rubbish for a living. Yeah.
0: Caitlin Merritt, who will be familiar to a lot of people from her time over at ZM, our sister station, now, of course, a nurse in Christchurch. Caitlin, congrats on the pod. It's very exciting.
3: So excited and thanks for all your support along the way, Maddie. You've been in our inbox. You know we need reassurance every day.
0: I know. Tell me about it. Yeah.
2: Well, I'm actually Caitlin's boss. She had to ask me for annual leave. She's already going off to Raro next week.
0: For God's sake. Nah, Caitlin, people are craving this, right? A, a little bit of nostalgia. B, girlhood. And C, just that feeling of inclusivity and friendship, right?
3: And that's something that we really wanted to hone into. Polly and I have never even not been able to be ourselves. And for some reason, people kind of like it. Well, hopefully. We'll see.
2: I think it's kind of like a rebellion against the cool girl. There's like so much cool girl, clean girl, perfection, curation of like the ideal person online. And we kind of just want to be like, actually, do you know what? It's way cooler. Just be your perfect imperfect self. Yes, does that make sense?
0: It makes perfect sense. In the messiest way that you could possibly have said that makes perfect sense. Yeah. Because, Caitlin, you and PJ have been best friends for how long now? 18 years?
3: 18 years.
0: Crazy.
3: Since we were 18. So, it's been a roller coaster of fun times. I've been there through most of the important parts of each other's lives, actually.
2: She was my bridesmaid.
3: I was like visited Charlie when he was just been born, and Polly's just always been a real solid in my life. So I'm just so excited to be able to actually genuinely catch up each week, and then hopefully we get some listeners as well.
0: Okay, just quickly, favorite thing about each other, like what PJ? What's your favorite thing about Caitlin?
3: Oh,
2: her big heart and her laugh. Like, you can't beat Caitlin's laugh. It's a hearty. Grunty motor.
0: Caitlin?
3: I genuinely love how real Polly is and how nothing fazes her, and her OCD, because it's kind of funny.
2: Beg your pardon.
0: I cannot wait. This is going to be such a good podcast.
3: See you on the podcast, Paul.
2: Okay, bye. Love you.
0: You can, of course, listen to episodes. The first episode is up now of Days of Our Lives. DAZE. 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
2: Thanks for the plug, Manny. It was going to be awkward if I did that myself.
0: Congratulations.
2: So thank you. This is Nelly and Kelly on the Hits.

0: It's Nelly and Kelly on the Hits with Maddie and PJ coming up to 6 for your Tuesday. Couple of issues we haven't actually yet addressed on the show regarding Maddie staying at my home over the weekend.
1: Very minor.
0: First of all, we can talk about this one on the radio. You came into the house looking quite flustered because you said, hey, because we've got an outdoor toilet outside and you were sleeping in our bedroom and you go, hey, guys, I don't want to alarm you guys or anything, but I think the toilet's actually run out of water. It's not flushing.
1: It was one of those things I was like pushing the lever and nothing was happening and I was like, oh, no. Oh, no.
0: Not the time to not flush.
1: But you know what? Because part of me was like, just close the lid, pretend it didn't happen and leave. And I thought, no, I can't do that. Be an adult and just let them know that the toilet's not flushing. Anyway.
0: Well, luckily you told us because you just need to go and clip the thing on and it just needed to reattach.
1: It was easy. It was easy.
0: To the flush. So that was sweet.
1: And that's fine.
0: Yeah. But God, the look of panic on Maddie's face. He thought he couldn't flush. The loo was brilliant. Second of all, there's something else which I haven't brought up with you yet that I think we should do on our off track today, which I just found it interesting. I just found it quite surprising behaviour from you.
1: I have no idea what you're talking about.
0: Well, I will address it in our off-track podcast. If you want to hear that, that'll come out after 7 o'clock when the show finishes. You can text DRIVE to 4487 and we'll send you back a link. It's just gone 5 to 6 on the Hits.
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16: In this update, GPs say protecting our youngest from the flu is a positive step, with surging cases likely to continue into spring. Pharmax moved next April's free vaccines forward to today for littlies aged 6 months to 5 years. About 130 jobs could be on the chopping block at Woolworths. Workers' First Union says Woolworths is proposing to cut about 130 customer care roles. A potential blow for China as the US and New Zealand team up on Cook Islands infrastructure. The US and New Zealand are co-funding a port upgrade on the island of Penryn. A 30-year-old man has a court appearance today, charged with murder over 2 deaths in South Auckland's Wattle Downs last week. And a former policeman's been found guilty of assaulting 3 women with charges including indecent assault, strangulation, blackmail and damage to a home. That's news. In sport, Netball New Zealand CEO Jenna Wootton believes private investment in our premier domestic competition will allow for grander thinking than ever before.

0: They're set to hand investors Anna Mowbray and Ellie Williams the licence for a new league from next year and beyond. While details are yet to be finalised, the initial agreement has Wootton eager for next steps.
1: The level of capital and commercial capability that this decision will enable far exceeds what a national sporting organisation or a players association or our zones could achieve. So it's a really exciting step forward.
0: Two-time women's champion Naomi Osaka has round out day two in the US Tennis Open with a first round victory. And men's 11th seed Francis Tiafoe has prevailed in five sets.
2: The Hats Hawke's Bay weather, nice and fine. We've got westerly winds and 9 overnight. Tomorrow, another beautiful day, fine and sunny with nor'westerly winds and a high of 21. Fine again on Thursday, sunny with nor'westers and a high of 23 degrees.
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5: Hello, happy Tuesday night. Happy first day of spring. And happy bringing back the vent tent.
6: Yeah, we haven't done this in a while. This is our opportunity to kind of rant and rave about something in our lives that we, you know, are finding frustrating. It's low level what I've got to say, but I do feel like almost everyone will agree with me. That's a big, bold claim to make.
5: Well,
6: but,
5: it is.
6: But I feel like this is a universal frustration.
5: If we look at the stats, I think you have occupied this segment probably 95% of the time.
6: Yeah, what does that say?
5: To my vibe.
6: What does that say?
5: He's turning into a grumpy old man.
6: I'm turning into my dad is what I'm turning into.
5: Anyway, Maddie's latest vent tent coming up in three songs after Ed Sheeran on the Hits.

0: Full Out Boy, you're on the heads with Maddie and PJ on the air, thanks to Chemist Warehouse. You want to go back in here?
1: I haven't been in for a while. What does that say? Does that say I've just been a very chill, calm, collected person lately?
0: Sure. Let's go with that.
1: Yes, well, all of that is over because I'm ready to go back in the vent tent.
2: Maddie and PJ's vent tent.
0: Do you want me in here with you or do you want to just...
1: come on in.
0: Yeah, all right, let's get cozy.
1: Come on in, get cozy.
0: All right, we're in the vent tent.
1: It's like one of those, what's the, like, overseas, I think, like, Native Americans have those tents where they go in and do the fire. You know, they get real hot.
0: Oh, nice. Yeah.
1: Yeah.
0: All right, let's get hot together.
1: All right.
0: Sorry, okay. BJ, listen.
1: No, so today, picture this. I'm cooking dinner. I'm getting dinner ready because I do that before I leave the house in the morning.
0: Same.
1: It's like my little ritual.
0: Yep.
1: And I accidentally, what I'm actually doing is I'm wiping down the bench, but the knife, our sharp chopping knife is sitting on the chopping board, and as I'm wiping, I accidentally swipe the edge of the knife and it cuts my finger, my thumb. I get like a slice along my thumb, so
0: that hurts.
1: Yeah, it wasn't too deep or anything, but I thought, oh, a little bit of blood, I'll go and put a plaster around that. In 2026, how terrible are plasters? They're so shite. They don't do the job that they need, that you need them to do. They never stick on for very long. They all it takes is, honest to God, by within 30 minutes, the plaster had fallen off my thumb.
0: That's my gripe, because I'll put it on and I feel like within 10 minutes I've had to replace it.
1: Yep.
0: And often I reckon you're actually better to just chuck some toilet paper around.
1: 100%.
0: For that hard, steady, like, stopping of the bleeding,
1: the cauterizing of the cut.
0: Yeah, I'm like, well, plaster schmaster, you're just gonna roll off onto the floor.
1: You're gonna roll off onto the floor, or you're gonna fall into the bed. Or today, I was doing a load of washing, so I got all of the stuff out of the towels were out of the washing machine, and I like pulled them out, and just the force of pulling the towels out of the washing machine knocked the plaster off.
0: I thought you were gonna say you found a bloody plaster in the washing.
1: Well,
0: like that's also possible.
1: Don't even get me started on what happens when you get into the shower with a plaster on. That never lasts in the shower.
0: Like in 2026, can't we just have something that A, looks a little better, B, that stays on better, C, that has more coverage, D, just D.
1: I was going to say plasters get in the bin, but they already get in the bin because you have to chuck them out because they never stay on your finger. Get in the bin even faster.
0: I'm with you on this vent tent, my friend.
1: Thank you.
0: Let us know if you back Maddie up for the vent tent, or is he in his own lane here. You can text us more.

0: saying bye bye bye on the Heads.
1: Hit or miss.
0: And hi, hi, hi.
2: Oh, no. Hey, hey, you know what? We do. We
0: a lot of talking.
2: We do 5 radio shows a week, 4 hours every day. They can't
0: it's
2: all be.
0: 20 hours.
2: It can't all be gold.
3: Hour week. Good
2: it
3: for
2: can't
3: you.
2: All be gold, is all I'm going to say.
0: We can try, though. Producer Sarah, and for another round of Hit or Miss. Happy Tuesday night, Sarah.
3: Happy
0: what
3: Tuesday.
0: Have you got?
3: Rereading your own messages.
1: Hit or miss.
0: Miss.
2: Do you mean like you send the message and then you like go back over it and you read it again?
3: Yeah, like once you've hit send and you're like, what did I say?
2: I do it, but mostly to make sure that I haven't made any mistakes, because if I have, you know me.
3: Oh, that would be so embarrassing for you.
2: Well, no,
3: I've never made a mistake ever.
2: No, I'm okay to make a mistake, but just got to correct it. And do you know how you do that? You click the little edit button and you just edit
0: you
2: out
0: write a new message.
2: Asterisk.
0: You correct your message and then you just write a little asterisk.
2: No, you don't.
0: And then
2: no, you don't do that.
0: Now, I've tried hard to edit lately because I know how much of a gripe it is for both of you.
3: Against
0: my natural instinct.
3: No, I don't care. I can read your text messages.
2: It's only me that cares.
3: I may not understand you in person, but I can read your text.
0: All right, next one.
3: Looking up old classmates.
1: Hit or miss.
2: Miss.
0: Miss.
3: I do it all the time.
0: Do you?
2: Are you sure you don't do it? You really strike me as someone that would go down memory lane and
0: I
2: Facebook
0: don't do
2: store.
0: It enough. I'm sure I have done it in the past.
3: You're like, how's Elliot? Where's Elliot? Has he got a partner?
0: Actually, no. If it comes up in a conversation, I will go down a little Facebook hole. But I'm not regularly doing it. I would love to have another high school reunion. Like, God, when, what years?
3: Have you had one before?
2: We had one.
0: There was one, but I don't think I could go.
2: We had a 10-year. We had a 10-year high school reunion.
3: I've passed my 10-year. No one contacted me.
2: Actually, no. It must have been. No, it must have been after 10 years. It must have been like 15 years.
0: It's been like 18 years. Would there be a 20-year one coming up for me?
3: Yeah. Make sure you're in touch with someone, or you don't get left off the list.
0: Nah, I'm still on the newsletter for my school.
3: Thank God.
0: And I'm keep waiting. I don't need to do, correct? Keep waiting for the big call up.
3: Oh, successful like the
0: students.
3: Host, like, oh,
0: I come back for
3: a
0: speech
3: or something. The biggest story of our school.
2: PJ's high school reunion will involve caviar and butlers.
3: And a private jet.
2: White tablecloths.
0: Honestly, we were such a dumb group of people.
1: Maddie and PJ on the Heads.
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0: Hey, Adam and Megan here on the Hits Hawke's Bay tomorrow. Shay Fu joins us on the show. Bit of a chat about 25 years of Navigator and your chance to get some tickets to go along and see the concert.
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1: Maddie's 40 before 40.
0: Time is ticking. We have less than a month to go.
2: I'm mostly feeling fine. There's 13 items to go. 10 of them, yep. I'm like, oh, that's easy. Like, no stress. 3 of them are biggies, and I'm a little bit worried about them. But
0: is the nude photo shoot one of the biggies?
2: No, that's easy. I mean, it's not easy, but it's doable. Ugh. Yeah. Look, anyway. am I as toned and ripped as I was hoping to be when I did the nude photo shoot? No. But
0: producer Sarah just said 19 working days to go.
2: That's fine.
0: 13. We got this, guys. That's fine, anyway, Sarah. Over the weekend.
2: Chill out, mate. Honestly, chill. Take a deep breath.
0: Oh, it's don't fine. Even. She's the one doing all the hard mahi behind the scenes. Now, over the weekend, we did get down to only 13 things to go, and that was because we finally ticked off. Well, did we? You attempted to go out to the big ocean, to the big sea, going game fishing with my husband, BJ, and his mate, Nick.
2: Yeah. We turned up in Castle Point on the east coast of the North Island, and it was, look, the weather was not playing ball.
0: She was blowing a gale.
2: She was blowing a bloody gale. But the boys said, we'll soldier on. Let's go out there. And I said, well, I have to, because otherwise when am I going to tip this item off? I have to go.
0: Yeah, and so we loaded you up with an anti-nausea.
2: Yeah.
0: Just in case. And you went out, you sailed the seas. How did it go?
2: So we got out there. They had to put the bait on my rod.
0: Here we go. What? Yeah, hook.
2: Hook.
0: They baited up the hook, yep. Yeah.
2: And then what happens is Nick gives the signal because he's monitoring the situation with his radar equipment. And all of a sudden, he blows a whistle, Paige. Did you know about this?
0: No.
2: He blows a whistle, which is, yep, you're good to go. And then it's all on.
0: So what, you lower the rods.
2: Lower the rods. In the water they go. And then it's just like hope for the best. Well, I put my rod in, put the stuffed down. What is it called? The line.
0: The line.
2: The line went down to the bottom of the ocean.
0: Yeah.
2: And then, honest to God, it was about 30 seconds. And all of a sudden I go, oh. I'm getting bites. And then BJ's like, reel. So here I am trying to like haul this thing up. I tell you what, it's heavy. It's real heavy.
0: Did you think at one point you had a kingfish?
2: Because they said there were kingfish in the area and it might have been a kingfish.
0: Right.
2: So then all of a sudden, this happened.
3: Oh my God! I got a fish! I got a fish!
2: I got a fish.
0: Why are you yelling like that?
2: The testosterone was so high.
0: She's been building up for years.
2: It was coursing through my veins. I've never felt more manly.
0: And what did you catch?
2: I caught a grouper. Then we go again. I catch... Yep.

0: Takahi, and then I catch another one of those as well. So all up, three fish in total. I was the first person on the boat to catch a fish. It's not a competition, but if it was...
1: Well, you definitely made it one.
0: If it was, we know who would have won. So I think we can officially say... ticked off the list.
1: Woo! Only 13 to go, 27 down, and only about 19 work days left. Don't panic. This is Train on the Hits.

0: Zayn and Sia on the hits with Maddy and PJ for your Tuesday night. We did it. We got through the toughest day of the week.
1: Hump day tomorrow, and we've actually got a really good show. We're going to be opening up the anonymous hotline, and we want to know, you can actually start texting your stories through to 4487 if you have a story that fits this but you need to stay anonymous to tell it. What is the lie that has gone on for so long now that you cannot possibly tell the truth?
0: I don't want to brag, but we've had some pretty amazing videos out over the last week. And another one coming up on our Facebook and Instagram page tonight with Maddie's big sea fishing adventure.
1: Yeah. How many fish did I catch? How did I go? You can see it all on our Instagram and Facebook page in the next couple of minutes.
0: Have a great Tuesday. We'll see you back tomorrow from 3.
1: Bye-bye.
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5: In this update, cervical screening will be free for all women aged 25 to 69 from next year. Health Minister Simeon Brown's announced an estimated 786,000 additional women will be eligible from March 1. He says cervical cancer is one of the most preventable cancers, with 91% surviving when it's detected early. GPs say it's not too late to dish out free flu vaccines to under fives from today. Pharmax brought forward funding initially timed for next April as health services struggle with the worst outbreak in years. It makes more than 260,000 aged 6 months to 5 years eligible. GPNZ chair Dr. Brian Betty says the flu arrived late this year and is likely to continue into spring.
6: We weren't expecting it to this degree, but it is happening, and I think this is a positive step.
5: A warning: gang violence could follow the illicit tobacco trade growing here in New Zealand. The industry estimates 1 in 3 cigarettes consumed here are illegal. The government's already created an action group of customs, police and health officials with improved planning and joint operations to fight the illegal trade. Former Australian detective Rohan Pike says it's hard to describe how bad it's gotten across the Tasman.
7: Detected over 300 firebombings this week. We had a person murdered just today. We had 3 shootings in Melbourne last week.
5: ACT's leader says the party would potentially support cutting even more government agencies than its campaign promised to end up with 19. It's been revealed Public Service Commissioner Sir Brian Roach last year suggested to the then minister agencies could be slashed to sit between 15 and 20. No decisions have been made. David Seymour says the government should be smaller and more efficient.
8: If a country the size of Japan can get by with 15, then I think potentially the ACT Party has proposed too many departments and we'll need to have even less.
5: That's news. In sport, an insistence all those involved in New Zealand's new privatised domestic netball league will show haste in finalising the important details. The national body has signed a non-binding terms sheet with investors Anna Mowbray and Ali Williams for a competition starting next year. Netball New Zealand's CEO Jenna Wootton says they're fully committed to the task ahead alongside Mowbray, Williams and the Players Association.
9: The sooner we can reach a long-form agreement, the sooner everyone's minds can focus on doing what needs to be done to actually stand up the competition for 27. So we haven't put a specific timeline out there at this point, but we will be working with pace, and that work has already commenced.
5: As expected, a host of changes to the Warriors' starting side for their final match of the NRL regular season against Manly on Saturday. Timaidi Martin and Chanel Harris-Tavita have been named in the halves after both were late withdrawals last week with hamstring injuries. Chance Nicholl-Klukstad returns from suspension at fullback, while Adam Pompey is named on the right wing. That's sport. I'm Stuart Willey.
10: The Hats, Hawke's Bay weather, nice and fine. We've got westerly winds and 9 overnight. Tomorrow, another beautiful day, fine and sunny with nor'westerly winds and a high of 21. Fine again on Thursday, sunny with nor'westers and a high of 23 degrees.
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It is The Hits with Bryn. Welcome into your Tuesday night. I've got an exciting concert announcement coming up after 8 tonight. Someone is returning to NZ. You'll want to be there. More on that coming up after 8. Here's Zara Larsson.

0: Hey, Adam and Megan here on the Hits Hawke's Bay tomorrow. Shay Fu joins us on the show. Bit of a chat about 25 years of Navigator and your chance to get some tickets to go along and see the concert.
1: We'll try and knuckle down on our Bay's best burger with the beef and the bacon. We've got a few more people to get on board.
0: Get your votes in at our Facebook page for the Bay's best burger if you love a particular business as well. And we'll see you on the Hits tomorrow.
2: I know you moved on to someone new. Hope life is beautiful. You were the light for me to find my truth. I just want to say thank you.

Yeah. Reminiscing on those past days. I thought you didn't know my last name, but that changed. And I traveled around the world, think where you living at now. I heard you moved to Austin, got an apartment and settled down. And every once in a while, I start texting, write a paragraph, but then I delete the message. Think about you like a pastime. I could cry you a river, get you baptized. Or I wasn't ready to act right. Used to always think I'd get you back right. They say that things fall apart. We were gonna move to Brooklyn, you were gonna study art. Love is just a tool to remind us who we are.

It is a hit. So I want you to text in 4487 if you own a pair of smart glasses, maybe one of the Meta ones, Ray-Ban or Oakley's. What do you use them for? 4487, text in the hits. You know

0: Calling. It is the hits everywhere on iHeartRadio. You might have seen them in the news and online, these smart glasses, which I think more and more people are buying. I think Kmart have their own brand. The more expensive popular brands are the Meta range of Ray-Ban and Oakley smart glasses. Well, Privacy Commissioner, a guy called Michael Webster, he's raised some concerns because they can record video and audio of people just going about their daily life without them even knowing, without their consent. So I want to hear from anyone who actually owns a pair. Why do you have them? What is the purpose of owning a pair of smart glasses? Do they help with your productivity at work? I don't know how. What are you actually filming and why? Text in on 4487. Also, we kind of live in a world now where we're always under surveillance, right? There are always cameras watching us. So is it really that bad? I don't know. Text in 4487. TLC coming up, Alex Warren next. It is The Hits.
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7: I write stories for ads every day, but this one is different. It's about my mum, because it's for Alzheimer's Awareness Month. And for me, Alzheimer's isn't a radio ad. It's a disease my mum is battling. So rather than writing an ad, I thought I'd tell a story, share a memory. I remember when my mum became a nana. I remember the way her eyes would light up every time she saw her granddaughters. Recently, we went to visit her, and she couldn't recognise any of us. I remember the fear in her eyes because she thought strangers were in her room. And if I'm honest, I fear it happening to me. Let's remember, September is Alzheimer's Awareness Month.
8: 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Love the hits.

0: Tuesday night, you're on the Hits with Bryn. Happy first day of the month, by the way. Spring has sprung. I actually noticed this morning, it felt like the sun was up earlier. I don't know. Bring on the sunshine, I say. Bring on the hay fever. Oh, maybe not so much. Actually, bring on absolutely everyone suddenly talking about the gym again, getting that summer bod ready, which is something I desperately need to start working on. Pink coming up, and I've got Benny Boone after 8. You're on the Hits.
1: 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Pop is shelter. He may just be the greatest showman alive. Guess who's back again? Are you with me? Almost too much swag to fit into Aotearoa's biggest stadium. The Hits brings you Bruno Mars. You gotta get down. Back in New Zealand for one massive night. Auckland's Eden Park, March 13, 2027. Ooh, don't believe me, I just might.

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15: In this update, the Health Minister says beginning funded flu vaccines for kids aged 6 months to 5 years from today will be welcomed by parents. Pharmac has brought forward the free jabs scheduled for the 2027 flu season, with influenza now spreading across the country. Simeon Brown says this targets a very vulnerable cohort.
16: It's the group which gets hospitalised the most. The second group is the 65 pluses.
15: Labour says MBIE's chief executive should lose his job after revelations he misled a parliamentary committee. Officials, including CEO Nick Blakely, suggested at a hearing this year a biometrics upgrade project was continuing after it had been scrapped. A privileges committee reports labelled that misleading. Labour's Phil Twyford says accountability is needed.
17: Nick Blakely's position as chief executive of MBIE is untenable.
15: A high school student on Auckland's North Shore has meningococcal disease. Health New Zealand says there aren't any close contacts in the Rosmini school community from this case or another suspected during the school holidays. Emily Ansell reports.
18: The risk to other students and staff is low. Health New Zealand is working to confirm whether the cases are linked. A young Waikato University graduate died from the disease last month.
15: The US appears to be pipping China at the post in the race to develop Cook Island seabed minerals. New Zealand's putting in $17.5 million

0: $1 into building a port in Penryn in the Northern Cooks, co-funded by the US with $84 million New Zealand dollars. The infrastructure announcement's been made at the Pacific Islands Forum in Palau. American Deputy Secretary of State Christopher Landau says it builds on a critical minerals framework signed this year.
1: Their very name, critical minerals, underscores that these are minerals that are very important to economic development.
0: That's news. In sport, the NRL is doubling its number of guinea pig games for the final weekend of regular season. Both Thursday's match between the Bulldogs and Broncos and Sunday's clash between the Dragons and Eels will have the new kickoff rule in effect. All Blacks midfielder Jordy Barrett believes the blueprint to beating the Springboks is clear after 160 minutes against their greatest rivals. The tourists have remained in Cape Town in the wake of their second test defeat before returning to Johannesburg ahead of the third test in Soweto. Barrett says it's crucial they sharpen up.
2: The blueprint that got them a victory, I think, in the weekend was their power game, and they went to the air a lot, so we're going to have to tidy up a lot of stuff around the air, winning the scraps on the ground and trying to minimise the entries into our half.
0: Dame Lydia Ko's been confirmed for the inaugural season of the Women's Team Golf League. The three-time major champion's one of 25 players to feature on the five founding teams for the competition that's played indoors using a five-storey high simulator screen. That's sport. I'm Stuart Willey.
3: The Hats Hawke's Bay weather, nice and fine. We've got westerly winds and 9 overnight. Tomorrow, another beautiful day, fine and sunny with nor'westerly winds and a high of 21. Fine again on Thursday, sunny with nor'westers and a high of 23 degrees.
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You're on the Hits. A big star returning to NZ next year. The Hits welcome Somba on his You're the Reason tour, just announced. He's going to be performing Spark Arena in Auckland on Tuesday, the 27th of April. Tickets go on sale next Tuesday, the 8th of September at midday. 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How exciting. Here's Avicii, The Nights. You're on the Hits.

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1: 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I love the hits.
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0: Hey, Adam and Megan here on the Hits Hawke's Bay tomorrow. Shay Fu joins us on the show. Bit of a chat about 25 years of Navigator and your chance to get some tickets to go along and see the concert.
1: We'll try and knuckle down on our Bay's best burger with the beef and the bacon. We've got a few more people to get on board.
0: Get your votes in at our Facebook page for the Bay's best burger if you love a particular business as well. And we'll see you on the Hits tomorrow.

It is the hits. I wonder if we should do the same here. A learner's license is now required to ride an e-scooter and e-bike in Queensland. Solo riders need to be 16 or older. They're cracking down on reckless behaviour. Young people using e-scooters and e-bikes. Should we do the same here? It's the hits. Rah.

0: What a throwback. Kylie Minogue, it is the Hits with Bryn. In case you missed tonight's big concert announcement, the Hits welcome Somba returning to NZ April next year. This is going to be a big show. Spark Arena in Auckland, Tuesday the 27th of April. His You Are The Reason tour. If you want to be there, you can win a double pass. Check out the Hits on Instagram. Tickets go on sale the 8th of September, so that is Tuesday next week at midday. Ticketmaster.co.nz. Going to play my favourite Somba song next, actually. Got Homewrecker coming up and Christina Aguilera next. It is The Hits.
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4: 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I remember Mum always had jelly beans in her handbag. I went to visit her recently and offered her a jelly bean, just like she had done 1,000 times for me. I watched her hold it in her hand, and I remember hoping that one little jelly bean might bring back one little memory, just for one little moment. 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
1: Hope you've had a great first day of September. The hits with Bryn. Whitebait season has officially opened too, and I'm sure there'll be lots of people out standing thigh deep in freezing rivers at 5 o'clock tomorrow morning for those tiny little see-through fish that cost more than a fillet steak by the time they hit a fritter. I do love a good whitebait fritter. Very excited about this time of the year. Spring is definitely my favourite season. Alicia Keys coming up, and I've got David Guetta and One Republic after nine. You're on the hits.
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20: In this update, influenza vaccines are now free of charge for young children as Pharmac tries to put a lid on the most severe flu season in years. More than 260,000 children aged from 6 months to 5 years are eligible. Health New Zealand's Paula Snowden says the flu season arrived late alongside a cold snap, making more people sick at the same time. She says these vaccines will protect families and relieve pressure on health services.
21: This is a chance to get upstream. If babies and children can be vaccinated, they won't get so sick. They will not need to go to the EDs.
20: The Social Development Minister still can't say how many benefits were incorrectly suspended after a law change passed under urgency, now being debated in Parliament. Winter energy recipients were wrongly stopped, and separately, other beneficiaries' payments were paused in error. Louise Upston says she'll know exact figures next week.
22: It is incredibly frustrating that this has happened. It shouldn't have, and for that, I apologise.
20: Labour's Willow Jean Prime says that's not good enough.
23: We have been trying to get answers and accountability from this minister, and it has been like pulling teeth.
20: An illicit tobacco expert visiting New

0: Zealand says it's clear the trade has established a foothold here. The industry estimates around 1 in 3 cigarettes consumed are illegal. Former Australian detective Rohan Pike says he's already managed to buy an illegal pack.
1: Took me about 1 minute after landing on Sunday night to find these at a convenience store straight across the road from my hotel.
0: The Auckland Folk Festival, the largest in the country, is returning to QMU Showgrounds next anniversary weekend. Best Folk Album winner at the Aotearoa Music Awards, Nio, will headline, fresh off a tour with Harry Styles. That's news. In sport, a host of changes, as expected, to the Warriors' starting side for their final match of the NRL regular season against Manly on Saturday. Temaidi Martin and Chanel Harris-Tavita have again been named in the halves after both were late withdrawals last week due to hamstring injuries. Jet Cleary moves back to the extended reserves. Questions remain surrounding the new privatised netball competition backed by Anna Mowbray and Ellie Williams. Netball New Zealand has signed an initial agreement for the licence for the league and teams to be held by the co-investors. Mowbray says there's a lot to work through, including the possibility of import players.
2: This is a very pertinent question that we'll be able to shed more light on once New Zealand Netball and ourselves have figured out exactly what that structure is going to look like. But it's very important to us that our Kiwi players get the opportunities, you know, to shine.
0: And two-time women's champion Naomi Osaka has rounded out day two at tennis's US Open with a first-round victory. That's sport. I'm Stuart Willey.
3: The Hats, Hawke's Bay weather, nice and fine. We've got westerly winds and 9 overnight. Tomorrow, another beautiful day, fine and sunny with nor'westerly winds and a high of 21. Fine again on Thursday, sunny with nor'westers and a high of 23 degrees.
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It is the hits. Hopefully Alex Warren is feeling much better after cancelling his Auckland show last week. He was a bit under the weather. I reckon he just partied way too hard in Christchurch. Hope you're having a lovely Tuesday night. First day of spring done and dusted. Here's Sam Smith. Stay with me, the hits. Guess it's true.

0: Hey, Adam and Megan here on the Hits Hawke's Bay tomorrow. Shay Fu joins us on the show. Bit of a chat about 25 years of Navigator and your chance to get some tickets to go along and see the concert.
1: We'll try and knuckle down on our Bay's best burger with the beef and the bacon. 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
0: Get your votes in at our Facebook page for the Bay's best burger if you love a particular business as well. And we'll see you on the Hits tomorrow.

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1: The song is about wishing that I could grow down instead of growing up. The song is just about missing being a kid and being a teenager and reminiscing on those memories. 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

0: Everywhere on iHeartRadio, Donald Trump is pushing Apple to rename Lake Ontario as Lake America on its Maps app. Apparently Google has done this already. Why? Why did they cave in? So Trump last week made an executive order to rename Lake Ontario as Lake America because he's in a bit of a tiff with Canada. Remember, he renamed the Gulf of Mexico to the Gulf of America. He's now allegedly planning on doing the same with either the Pacific Ocean or the Atlantic Ocean, renaming it to the America Ocean. Apple hasn't said whether it will rename Lake Ontario. I'm hoping they have standards and don't do it. Alanis Morissette coming up and Ella Langley next. It is The Hits.
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10: 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It's a disease my mum is battling. So rather than writing an ad, I thought I'd share a memory. I remember mum would light up as she showed visitors our family photos. Now those photos are on the wall of her care home. Recently, I pointed to a photo of me and I asked if she remembered who it was. She looked so confused, like I was pointing at a complete stranger. Strange what we remember, and heartbreaking what we forget. Let's remember, September is Alzheimer's Awareness Month.
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0: head. It is the Hits Nights. 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
1: Lionel Messi, Fernandes, Martinez, Messi!
2: Offside.
1: Offside flag is up.
2: Has he given offside?
1: The referee's given the goal. The referee's given the goal.
0: Yeah, Messi scoring there as part of the 2022 World Cup decider that Argentina eventually won on penalties over France and Qatar. He will not don national colours again. He has retired from international football. The absolute GOAT. He played his 207th and final game in July at the age of 39 at this year's World Cup, their defeat to Spain in New Jersey. All up, he scored 125 goals. An incredible career. The Sugar Babes coming up, and I've got Post Malone after 10. It is the Hits.
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16: In this update, GPs say protecting our youngest children from the flu is a positive step, with surging cases likely to continue into spring. Pharmax moved next April's free vaccine forward to today for more than 200,000 kids from 6 months to 5 years after a spike in hospitalizations. GPNZ Chair Dr. Brian Betty says it'll relieve pressure on health services and limit spread.
17: Children often go to play centres and schools, and actually they carry the virus back into families at home. That's a very common thing to happen. So the flu injection actually reduces that transmission.
16: About 130 jobs could be on the chopping block at Woolworths. Workers First Union says the supermarket's proposing to cut customer care roles in New Zealand, with affected staff called to a meeting today. Rosie Leishman reports.
18: Woolworths says it's exploring integrating customer care operations with Sydney's established support capability. Union

0: Deputy Secretary Rudd Hughes says many team members are sole parents working remotely who won't find redeployment. He says Woolworths is willing to throw away more than 100 jobs to save money, despite earning big profits in New Zealand.
1: The Energy Minister says he wouldn't be comfortable with Genesis selling its Huntly gas turbine. Its CEO last week announced the company will review the turbine's use, considering all options, even selling it overseas, partly because our gas supply is dwindling. Simeon Brown says this is why the government's securing a liquefied natural gas import terminal.
2: Ultimately, we need that turbine because ultimately we need to have backup energy.
1: Six rail-level crossings across inner West Auckland are set to be ripped up and replaced at a cost of up to $3.5 billion. Auckland Transport is proposing to replace the crossings from Kingsland to Mount Albert to allow even more frequent trains on the City Rail link. Head of Level Crossings, Tom Willits, says the benefits will outweigh the impact and cost.
3: We really need to implement these level crossing closures to maximise the investment spent on the rail network and City Rail link.
1: That's news. In sport, the NRL is doubling the number of guinea pig games for the final weekend of the regular season. Both Thursday night's match between the Bulldogs and Broncos and Sunday afternoon's clash between the Dragons and Eels will have the new kickoff rule in effect. Storm captain Harry Grant and Broncos counterpart Patty Carrigan were critical of the rule after the initial trial in their match last week. In the US Open tennis.
4: There's another big delivery from Osaka, so wasn't easy, but she got it done in straight sets.
1: Two-time women's champion Naomi Osaka rounding out day two in New York with a first-round victory on Disney+. Men's 11th seed Francis Tiafoe has prevailed in five sets in the last match of the day to finish. The All Blacks have dusted themselves off the canvas as they prepare for a crucial third game in their series against South Africa. The tourists staying an extra couple of days in Cape Town before heading for the third test in Soweto. That's sport. I'm Stuart Willey.
5: The Hats Hawke's Bay weather, nice and fine. We've got westerly winds and 9 overnight. Tomorrow, another beautiful day, fine and sunny with nor'westerly winds and a high of 21. Fine again on Thursday, sunny with nor'westers and a high of 23 degrees.
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Tuesday night, you're on the Hits with Bryn. The government wants to make it easier to get meat from the farm gate to the freezer, apparently. It's looking at clearer labels for home kill and hunted meat. Oh, I could do with a home kill. There's nothing better than a home kill sausage, I reckon. Here's Ellie Goulding, the Hits.

0: Adam and Megan here on the Hits Hawke's Bay tomorrow. Shay Fu joins us on the show. Bit of a chat about 25 years of Navigator and your chance to get some tickets to go along and see the concert.
1: We'll try and knuckle down on our Bay's best burger with the beef and the bacon. We've got a few more people to get on board.
0: Get your votes in at our Facebook page for the Bay's best burger if you love a particular business as well. And we'll see you on the Hits tomorrow.

like you. You're on the Hits. In case you missed the show last night, I was recovering from a croaky voice, and it was because I just sang too much Dolly Parton at the weekend. Well, the country music icon has been laid to rest in a private family service. You know, she meant so much to so many people. Rest easy, Dolly. Shawn Mendes, The Hits. I thought

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1: Hey, this is Ben from Borderline, and you're listening to Watching It Burn on the Hits. It's the song you should probably listen to with the roof down in your car and just blast the speakers at max.

0: No doubt the hats whisper in. Here's some exciting news. The Waiwera Hot Pools is a step closer to a comeback. Remember going there as a kid just north of Auckland? Resource consent has been granted for the site to reopen in 2028. The designs look pretty cool. Actually looks quite luxurious though. The popular water park closed in 2018 for renovations that never eventuated, and then the old complex was demolished in 2023. Great to hear that there is a vision and plans for that site, because I have so many memories going there as a kid. On my way to Northland, actually, to visit my cousins, we would stop at the Waiwera Hot Pools. Great spot. Sugar Ray coming up, Harry Styles next on The Hits.
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15: When beer pong was considered irresponsible by those who wear pyjamas to bed, the Alternative Commentary Collective teamed up and rebranded it Kiwi Pong.
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0: Late Night Tuesday, you're on the Hits with Bryn. We've got some angel investors in Anna Mowbray and Ali Williams. They have announced they're going to fund a privatised elite domestic netball competition starting next year. There had been a lot of uncertainty around what was going to happen with the ANZ Premiership, but it looks like Anna Mowbray and Ali Williams stepping up to make sure it does go ahead next year. There are still lots of details we don't know yet, the broadcast deal, the teams, the players, that sort of thing. But Anna Mowbray is very excited.
1: It's to make New Zealand the undisputed home of world netball, where the Silver Ferns command the same reverence as the All Blacks.
0: Yeah, very exciting. The Veronica's coming up. Benny Boone after 11. It is The Hits.
2: 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He may just be the greatest showman alive. Guess who's back again? Are you with me? Almost too much swag to fit into Aotearoa's biggest stadium. The Hits brings you Bruno Mars. You gotta get down. Back in New Zealand for one massive night. Auckland's Eden Park, March 13, 2027. Ooh, don't believe me, just might. Bruno Mars, the romantic tour. Keep the hits loud and win your way in.
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4: I write stories for ads every day, but this one is different. It's about my mum, because it's for Alzheimer's Awareness Month. And for me, Alzheimer's isn't a radio ad. It's a disease my mum is battling. So rather than writing an ad, I thought I'd tell a story, share a memory. I remember when my mum became a nana. I remember the way her eyes would light up every time she saw her granddaughters. Recently, we went to visit her, and she couldn't recognise any of us. I remember the fear in her eyes because she thought strangers were in her room. And if I'm honest, I fear it happening to me. Let's remember, September is Alzheimer's Awareness Month.
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6: In this update, a potential blow for China as the US and New Zealand team up on Cook Island's infrastructure. The US and New Zealand co-funding upgrading a port on the island of Penrhyn. NZ pledging $17.5 million, the US promising $84 million. China had been interested in seabed mining in the area. Speaking at the Pacific Islands Forum, Foreign Minister Winston Peters says our Cook Islands relationship is on its best footing ever.
7: This is a realm country, right? We spend time reminding the Chinese of our special relationship. It's got a capital S.
6: A warning: gang violence could follow the illicit tobacco trade growing here in New Zealand. The industry estimates one in three cigarettes consumed here are illegal. Former Australian detective Rowan Pike says it's hard to describe how bad it's gotten across the Tasman.
8: We ticked over 300 firebombings this week. We had a person murdered just today. We had three shootings in Melbourne last week.
6: Kiwi TV producer Alex Bringan's been ordered to return from the US to face court in November. The Serious Fraud Office has filed 33 charges, alleging he falsely claimed more than $14.3 million in lending and government rebates. The health minister says beginning funded flu vaccines for kids aged 6 months to 5 years from today will be welcomed by parents. Pharmac has brought forward the free jabs scheduled for the 2027 flu season, with flu now spreading across the country. Simeon Brown says this targets a very vulnerable cohort.
9: As the group which gets hospitalised the most, the second group is the 65 pluses.
6: The founder of Rocket Lab, Sir Peter Beck, has been named CEO of the Year at the 2026 Business Desk Awards. Beck also won in the listed companies category, while the Judges' Choice Award went to Ruku Moana Schaffhausen, who chairs the office of the Kingitanga, as well as being on the board of Kiwi Bank and Contact Energy. That's news. In sport, a domestic netball franchise could be lost as a result of the new privatised model agreed for the 2027 season and beyond. Angel investors Anna Mowbray and Ali Williams have committed to a minimum five-team requirement, one less than this year's ANZ Premiership. Mowbray says the number of teams hinges on two factors.
10: What will determine that will purely be how quickly we can turn around the infrastructure and the setup for those teams, and also finding the right people. Great owners help to build a league.
6: An indication from Carlos Alcaraz that a troublesome five-month wrist injury is behind him. The second seed has blasted 20 forehand winners to produce a straight sets win to start his US Tennis Open title defence. Alcaraz says anxiety and anticipation played cameos.
11: starting the day really nervous, thinking like I'm gonna compete again. And yeah, I had more nerves than usually, but just happy.
6: That's sport. I'm Stuart Willey.
12: The Hets Hawke's Bay weather, nice and fine. We've got westerly winds and 9 overnight. Tomorrow, another beautiful day, fine and sunny with nor'westerly winds and a high of 21. Fine again on Thursday, sunny with nor'westers and a high of 23 degrees.
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You're on the hits. White bait season has begun. And do you have a secret spot? Where is it? Text in on 4487. It's by far the most expensive way to get wet socks, isn't it? Sort of standing thigh deep in freezing rivers to catch tiny fish.

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0: Well, baby, I went down and got it for you.

0: 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Shea Fu joins us on the show. 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
1: We'll try and knuckle down on our Bay's best burger with the beef and the bacon. We've got a few more people to get on board.
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0: Good Charlotte to wrap up Tuesday night with me, the Hits with Bryn. Just quickly before I go, big one out of the world of football today. Lionel Messi announcing he's retiring from playing for Argentina. This is a guy who finally won the World Cup back in 2022 after a career of near misses. He's calling time after this year's final, and it sort of felt, you know, watching the final of this year's World Cup that it was his last one. But genuinely one of the greatest to ever kick a ball, full stop. Hey, enjoy the rest of your Tuesday night. We've got Matchbox 20 coming up and Teddy Swims next. You're on The Hits.
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3: It's just the sound of Pearl Jam. 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
1: I write stories for ads every day, but this one is different. It's about my mum, because it's for Alzheimer's Awareness Month. And for me, Alzheimer's isn't a radio ad. It's a disease my mum is battling. So rather than writing an ad, I thought I'd tell a story. Share a memory. I remember when my mum became a nana. I remember the way her eyes would light up every time she saw her granddaughters. Recently we went to visit her and she couldn't recognise any of us. I remember the fear in her eyes because she thought strangers were in her room. And if I'm honest, I fear it happening to me. Let's remember, September is Alzheimer's Awareness Month. All the songs.

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0: 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The Hits brings you Bruno Mars.
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0: 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Keep the hits loud and win your way in.

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5: Usually I know exactly what to write for a radio ad, but this time I don't. Because this ad is for Alzheimer's Awareness Month. And for me, Alzheimer's isn't a radio ad. It's a disease my mum is battling. So rather than writing an ad, I thought I'd share a memory. I remember watching sport with my mum. She had her favourite teams, her favourite players, and she'd loudly cheer them on. The other day I put the rugby on. The crowd was loud. The commentators were loud. But my mum stayed silent. I've never heard silence so loud. Let's remember, September is Alzheimer's Awareness Month.
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1: Most of the time you can't understand what the hell he's saying.
2: 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Hold on.

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1: 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Well, technically it's for Alzheimer's Awareness Month, but for me, it's about my mum. Because Alzheimer's is a disease she's battling. So rather than writing an ad, I thought I'd share a memory. I remember how much mum loved it when my sister or I called. She loved hearing our voices. She loved feeling connected to us. The other day, my dad passed her the phone so I could say hello. She didn't recognise my voice. So mum, if you're listening, hi. It's me, Glenn, your son. I miss you. Let's remember, September is Alzheimer's Awareness Month.
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1: I'd been talking to my husband Ryan about twirls, and he said, what is a twirl? It's basically like a flake bar. And he said, oh, so like a luxury flake. This is the statement from Cadbury. Flake, luxury flake, and twirl are all made with same Cadbury dairy milk chocolate.
2: Essentially, it's the same thing because it's the same ingredients.
1: Yeah. What is Cadbury not telling us? There's more to the story. A journalist's work is never done. 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
0: 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Are you with me?
1: Almost too much swag to fit into Aotearoa's biggest stadium. Yo! The Hits brings you Bruno Mars.
0: You gotta get down.
1: Back in New Zealand for one massive night. Auckland's Eden Park, March 13, 2027.
0: Ooh, don't believe me, I just might.
1: 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Keep the hits loud and win your way in.
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16: In this update, Tauranga City Council says major changes are coming after accepting a review into the Mount Maunganui landslide that killed 6 campers in January. The report found years of warnings weren't escalated, with councillors pressing Chief Executive Marty Grenfell over failures across the organisation.
17: Were you surprised by them though?
18: I was obviously very, very disappointed that information had been contained within the organisation over that period of time.
16: Seddon locals are being asked to save water for the next 48 hours after a major leak was found. Council crews are working to track down and fix the problem. Chinese car brands are winning over Kiwi buyers, with BYD

0: D, Chery, Jaecoo and GWM helping lift China's share of new vehicle sales to nearly 19%. MTA says China is now the second biggest source of new vehicles behind Japan. And the official population of the critically endangered kakapo is the highest in at least 75 years. DOC added 90 chicks from this year's bumper breeding season, the biggest ever recorded. In sport, the All Blacks have a clean bill of health as they prepare for the third rugby test of their series against the Springboks in Soweto on Sunday morning. Prop Ethan de Groot and lock Josh Lord were both sidelined from the second match after clashing heads in the opener. De Groot also had a knee ligament problem, but assistant coach Tumiti Ellison says they both look ready to return. And the Warriors have opted to rest a pair of senior players for Saturday's NRL regular season finale against Manly in Auckland. Coach Andrew Webster's given Kirk Capewell and Wade Egan the week off. And that's sport, I'm Bryn Rudkin.
1: Good morning, welcome on in to Wednesday. It looks like today we're in for a pretty pleasant day in Hawke's Bay for the most part. Getting up to a high of around 21 degrees this afternoon. Do look for some high cloud developing in the Arvo though. 13 at the moment. Tomorrow looks very pleasant as well. That is your weather with Paddy's. $6.50 bubbles and Paddy's Ale all day every day at Paddy's.
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3: on the hits.
1: Morning, Meeks.
4: Good morning. How are we?
1: Good. Great, thank you.
4: Good. How are the glutes?
1: A little bit sore, yeah. First time doing squats at the gym in at least half a year yesterday.
4: Did you do the goblet squat? What did you do?
1: Just put a bar on my shoulders and did like the normal squat. Yeah, I'm just pleased that I can actually still go down and up.
4: Yeah.
1: That's at this age, that's a win. Making it down to the ground and then standing up again is the squat in itself.
4: Especially when you read something like, the test of your longevity is literally how long you can squat for, or how you can get up off the floor without using your hands, or how tight your grip is.
1: I did
4: all
1: actually,
4: things that worry us.
1: I did the grip test one because I went to AI and said, what is a good dead hang for my age? Because we talked about that on the show quite a while ago. It's like anything more than 45 seconds is pretty good for your age. So I jumped up there and I did 46 seconds.
4: Good on you.
1: Just to prove to myself that I was slightly above average.
4: That's right. Take that, AI.
1: Take that.
4: I'm much better.
1: I did 46 seconds. Wow, that puts you up. Yeah, you're really good.
4: Don't you keep drinking keep all the salt intake and the fatty foods, you'll be just fine.
1: AI can be quite complimentary, can't it?
4: Yeah, it's so good like that. Yeah, it's my best friend.
1: Yeah. So anyway, the glutes are a little bit sore. Thank you for asking.
4: Yeah, good.
1: Massage?
4: I don't have any cream.
1: Oh.
4: And I know you don't do balm.
1: I don't do balm.
4: So we can't do that. Sorry.
1: Welcome on in. It's nice to have you here on a Wednesday morning, middle of the week, 2nd of September today. Here's Coldplay to kick things off. It is Yellow, the Hits Hawke's Bay with Adam and Megan.

0: reasons to celebrate.
1: All right, what are we looking at today? It is Blueberry Popsicle Day, not a flavour we have over here much in New Zealand. In fact, I've never seen a blueberry popsicle anywhere. However, I have paid a fortune to have blueberry fresh fruit ice creams at all of our lovely fresh fruit ice cream places. Mm. Don't get me wrong, they are delicious. But you really got to commit to an ice cream. If you say to the kids, we're going to get a fresh fruit ice cream, you've got to go in there without any concerns about how much it might cost. If they want a cone waffle tub, you've just got to suck it up because you said it in the first
2: place. You're so right. And that's why I don't say it anymore. We're going for a McDonald's soft service, generally, what comes out of my mouth. Because, as you said, you go in there and next minute, you've spent $47.
1: Mm-hmm.
2: And you're just like, that's a lot for ice cream, isn't it? That's a grown-up's treat, I think, a real fruit ice cream.
1: I know, but that parent in you goes, geez, did they have that apple today in their lunchbox? Well, at least this way they're getting their five.
2: Some fruit.
1: They've got their five plus a day.
2: Yeah.
1: It's Pear Cereas Day today. It was rite of passage. How did we have to be? I think it was 12. Pretty sure it was 12 going into Form 2. The Christmas of that, you were allowed to go and get your ears pierced. So I watched my sister get it done first, of course, and just sat there with horror because you couldn't actually believe that someone would put a nail gun through your ears. And how would you not die from that? You know, when you're young, that's what you think. The pain's going to be so unbearable.
2: Mm-hmm.
1: And then, yeah, it is painful, but it's fleeting.
2: We're not as bad as you would think.
1: Not as bad as what you would think, but it's the pain afterwards of turning those studs.
2: Mm.
1: You got to turn them every day, every night. You're dousing them in, what would that?
2: Vinegar.
1: You're dousing them in vinegar. And then when you first take them out and then you go to put in a sleeper or a stud, oh.
2: Not pleasant.
1: Oh.
2: My daughter, my eldest daughter, she has like, I don't know, I want to say at least 8 in a year.
1: Really?
2: She's got a lot.
1: Is she allowed to wear them at school?
2: I don't know.
1: No.
2: That's a lot to take in and out. So there must be, she's either flaunting the law or...
1: Yeah.
2: You know, I don't know.
1: Or putting them in and
2: headband,
1: on the way home.
2: I don't know what she does.
1: Yeah, because our school was very strict.
2: Mm.
1: We were allowed one. Only by the time we kind of got to fifth form, they would, if you had to. But it had to be a sleeper and a stud. It couldn't be danglies. We weren't allowed to wear dangly earrings at school.
2: Yeah, I believe that was the rules at our school too.
1: Which is probably good because, you know, sometimes you get yourself in a wee cat fight.
2: You don't want to rip an earring out down here on the farm.
1: You can imagine me. Never, ever have I been in a fight, you'll be pleased to know.
2: 6:14, the Hits Hawke's Bay with Adam and Megan.
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0: levitating. Dua Lipa, it is levitating on the Hits Hawke's Bay at 6:22, and it is time now for a musical moment.
1: I would say probably one of my favourite songs from this artist, but now when I look back about a little bit of the backstory of the song and what was going on in their personal life, it kind of makes me laugh a little bit.

0: You love MJ. You've loved Michael Jackson since you were in your early days.
1: Yep.
0: And this one, You Were Not Alone, was the it became the first song to debut straight at number one on the Hot 100 on this day in 1995.
1: So on release date, essentially.
0: Exactly. Went straight to number one. And, of course, he was with his wife, Lisa Marie Presley. Right at the end, they share the gross little kiss, and she's topless, and so is he. She's not happy about it, though. And then she realises after the fact that essentially she's been used to help him and the song and his career. So we go from September 1995, and 4 months later in January, she files for divorce. Stuffy, I'm not going to do that again, Michael.
1: No more topless video shoots with gross sloppy kisses for you, mate.
0: So that's the end part of the story I don't like quite so much, but I do like the song.
1: Wasn't my favourite MG song, but clearly a lot of people liked it. It's You Were Not Alone, your musical moment for today. No.

0: Adam and Megan, the Hits Hawke's Bay, went directly to number one on this day. What year?
1: It was 1995.
0: 95.
1: And he just, that's obviously Michael Jackson and his wife at the time, Lisa Marie Presley. He just sprang it on her. Hey, babes, actually, I want you to be in this video with me. That's why she doesn't really look too happy about it. And then 3 months later, she divorced him.
2: Hey, why don't you get your norks out at the end of the video? It'll be real sweet. It'll be real good for the video, eh?
1: And that's exactly how that happened.
0: Anyway, that is You and I Alone with Michael Jackson, your musical moment for today, 6:28.
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3: In this update, another OCR hike is expected today, with the Reserve Bank also likely signalling more increases are on the way. Kiwis are drinking less than ever, with alcohol consumption falling to a record low of 6.98 litres of pure alcohol per person in the year to June. Wanaka's Cadrona ski field will now stay open until October 18 thanks to extra snow. And the All Blacks have a clean bill of health as they prepare for the third rugby test of their series against the Springboks in Soweto on Sunday morning.
4: Morning, beautiful day in Hawke's Bay ahead, up over 20 degrees this afternoon, clear blue skies and a bit of high cloud in the afternoon. 21 the high, 9 the overnight low, and 23 degrees with a fine day tomorrow. That's your weather with Paddy's, $6.50 bubbles and Paddy's Ale, all day every day at Paddy's.
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5: Hey, we've got some overnight news for you. I've been wanting to play a little bit of the Napier Girls High School's choir with the big sing. They've taken home a silver, which is just fantastic.
4: Ever been to a choir competition? They're quite something.
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4: You've been in one?
5: Oh, yeah.
4: I've been in one too. My one was probably better.
5: Mine was terrible.
4: Was it?

0: I mean, to toddler steps, if you really want to get technical on it, but whatever, baby steps it is.
1: Good granny steps.
0: Olivia Dean and baby steps at 21 to 7. 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
2: This is Overnight News.
1: Okay, so let me play the choir for you in the background. This is the Napier Girls High School's Ad Lucem Choir, winning a silver medal at the finale of the Big Sing. They returned from Christchurch on Sunday with the award after competing against some of the country's top secondary school choirs. 38-member choir, which is amazing. And they think that this is the first time since about 2016 that Hawke's Bay has placed with a medal such as silver. So,
0: yes, girls.
1: Yeah, it did incredibly well. And there's just something about, I mean, we're watching it, listening to it through a video, and it's amazing even that, but being there and hearing voices come together always gives me goosebumps, makes me quite emotional. So well done, that's incredible.
0: They actually have a bit of a sing-song at their assemblies too, generally. The whole school gets together and sings. I think that'd be quite fun. My girls tend to like it.
1: They brought back singing at somewhere like, I think it was Hamilton Boys High School, and they noticed an incredible change in the students. We always sung at our assemblies too. Very off-key, but geez, did I get into it.
0: Combo of Overnight News and Naughty 640. Thailand's prostitution patrol are on high alert after the US ship that has been patrolling the Strait of Hormuz for 200 days is set to head to port in Thailand.
1: So they haven't been to port in 200 days.
0: 200 days. Okay, and their sailors are going to be getting some shore leave. So Pattaya police are increasing patrols to make sure that things are kept legal and good, ensure public safety, and protect the tourism image as these seamen come off the ship.
1: Do they know what the brought tourists think of that particular part of Thailand anyway?
0: I mean, that Pattaya is not known for its wholesome image, really, is it?
1: So,
0: you know, it's not known as a wholesome place.
1: Wow.
0: Can you imagine the movies coming out after this, say, like Saving Ryan's Privates?
1: Oh, God. It's just so bad, isn't it?
0: It is. It's 19 to 7. Adam and Megan, the Hits, Hawke's Bay.
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12: Good morning, welcome on in. It's a big Wednesday. We've got plenty coming up on the show. A chat with Shay Fu later on about 25 years of the Navigator album and a trip to Hawke's Bay to perform said album.
13: That's pretty cool. And look, for all those football mad fans out there, we have got your tickets to the big game as well. So we're excited about that at about 8:30.
12: The A-League comes to Hawke's Bay. Raven Lanay, this is Love Me Not, the hits Hawke's Bay.

0: Adam and Megan, the Hits Hawke's Bay. So, Megs, did Taradale give a sheet yesterday?
1: Did Taradale give a sheet?
0: Or did Taradale not give a sheet?
1: Well, the answer, my friend, is blowing in the wind, I think.
0: Is it?
1: I lost my fitted sheet in the winds on Monday night. You know, those really big gusts. We had a tree that was completely blown over on Willow Drive. And quite scary to think how... And do you get enough warning when a tree blows over? Can you hear it? Like, if you'd been walking, I go walking there a lot.
0: Yeah, and I was thinking about this the other day too, particularly after a branch came down. We place a lot of trust in trees, As a human race, we really do just wander around under tons of wood on a pretty consistent basis. Kids, go play under that. Go play under those 700 tons of wood.
1: I know, and you never think that it's actually, you go, oh, it's got to be pretty heavy for a tree to you know, fall down. It's pretty gusty, and that's exactly what happened.
0: Yeah.
1: The tree's still there, so I took a photo of it yesterday. Bizarrely, there was someone out there trying to find something in the earth, like a metal detector.
0: Oh, detectorist out there.
1: There was a detectorist out there by the tree, so I don't know what was going on there. But anyway, in those gusts of winds, I have lost my fitted sheet. And it was a good one, guys. It wasn't just your cheap and cheerful one for the kids. It was one that I'd actually, you know, got on the Red Dot sale at Farmers, which meant it used to be good, but no one bought it. So then they brought it down to the Red Dot sale price. And it's gone. It was on my pool fence, unpegged. I know, my own fault, but it has gone. And I have checked all through the garden. Marion said she lost hers the week before and found it behind the veggie shed. So I did Marion and checked behind the veggie shed.
0: No, behind the veggie shed.
1: No, but it's that colour. Like, it is a really dark grey, about the colour of your sweatshirt.
2: Oh, yes.
1: And that'll be hidden in foliage or something somewhere, unless it's completely obvious. I've looked on the roof. I've got no idea. I've looked over the neighbours' fences and things like that, hoping they're not there to see me. And it's gone. The sheet's gone.
0: You do feel a bit awkward peeking over the fence into the neighbour's yard.
1: Absolutely,
0: don't you? I mean, it's okay if you're just walking past and you happen to be of a level that you can glance in and see it. But the actual physical kind of lean and look.
1: Yes.
0: A la Home Improvement when the neighbour's looking over the fence. You do feel a bit awkward doing that.
1: I know. And then you feel as if you've got to explain. So, sorry, I'm not scoping out your place. I'm actually just looking to see. Yeah. Have you seen a sheet?
0: My sheet?
1: Anyway, Meg commented and said that for the winds for them on Monday night, the neighbour's tree came down on her washing line, breaking it. But she said, great, we needed a new washing line, and he had a spare one in his garage. So, bada-boom, bada-boom. Sometimes the winds of change help you.
0: They do.

0: Adam and Megan on the Hits Hawke's Bay. It's 5 to 7.
1: I can't believe I forgot on the 31st of August, by the way, that it was Princess Diana's anniversary. So we're coming up nearly 30 years since Princess Diana passed away.
0: And that's so, your annual opportunity to play Candle in the Wind's Diana version.
1: I'm kicking myself. And you didn't tell me on Monday either, on purpose, I'm sure. but due to that, I spent last night in a real... A Princess Diana doom scrolled.
0: Okay.
1: That's the official term for it. I had reel after reel after reel of a montage of that beautiful woman taken far too soon with her two young boys to Candle in the Wind. And that's how I tried to get to sleep last night. Anyone else go through the Princess Di doom scrolling?
0: What a lovely evening's entertainment that would have been.
1: I know, it was terrible, wasn't it? Hey, but also I think I'm gonna read you through an email that I received yesterday with a company that I use all the time.
0: Yes.
1: I think I've been AI'd on an email reply, and I'm kicking myself because I've only just realised, like, I have been going back and forth with this company, not AIing myself, and getting replies back and thinking, God, they're so friendly. And now I think I know the reason why.
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11: In this update, Tauranga City Council says it's making big changes after a review found January's deadly slip at Mount Maunganui could have been prevented despite decades of warnings. Chief Executive Marty Grenfell says regular independent reviews will help make sure those changes stick.
12: Essentially, not marking our own homework, having people come in and actually review what we've done and whether or not it's sustainable.
11: Questions are being raised over how Auckland Council handled a code of conduct breach by Mayor Wayne Brown after he referred to an RNZ staff member as a Muslim terrorist. An independent commissioner found the comment amounted to harassment, and Councillor John Watson says the finding was meant to be made widely available.
13: You think that's really going to be, the public going to be searching up the minutes looking for an attachment? It's not likely to be seen by them there, is it?
11: Brown says he's keen to move on. Seddon locals are being asked to conserve water for the next 48 hours after a major leak was found. Council crews are working to track down and fix the problem. And Kiwis are drinking less than ever, with New Zealand's alcohol consumption now among the lowest in the developed world. Beer still makes up about 60% of what's consumed, while wine and spirits account for roughly 20% each. In sport, the All Blacks are ramping up preparations for the third rugby test against the Springboks in Soweto on Sunday morning. After staying in Cape Town after the second test defeat, they'll move back to Johannesburg with the series 1-1. And the Warriors have opted to rest at Kurt Capewell and Wade Egan for Saturday's NRL regular season finale at home against the Sea Eagles. And that's your news feed. I'm Bryn Rudkin.
14: Loving the spring weather as we climb to 21 this afternoon. A fine day. Nor'westerlies die out for a time this morning. Maybe pick up in the Arvo. 9 the overnight low. Tomorrow, sunshine and 23. That's your weather with Paddy's. $6.50 bubbles and Paddy's Ale all day, every day at Paddy's. It's about 13 outside at the moment.
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15: How do we feel about getting AI'd on an email from a company that you trust? Do you want to know that you've been AI'd? Would you prefer them to say this message has been sent with artificial intelligence? Because now I've started

0: relationship with this person in this business, and I know I've been fooled.
1: Like a back and forth even. Have you been replying thinking that person's there and they're not?
0: Very friendly to this person. They've been very friendly to me back. But now that I look at it, it's definitely AI.
1: And has the dumbest person you know started posting walls of text on the internet? You may be getting AI'd too. Here's the Red Hot Chili Peppers. Can't

0: can't stop the spirits when I need you. This life is more than just a read-through.
1: 707, the Hits Hawke's Bay with Adam and Megan, the Red Hot Chili Peppers.
2: Okay, guys, just going to read out a wee email thread because I think I've been AI'd.
1: Okay.
2: In an email thread with a business that I use, okay? So this is just a dog food business. I get them sent to me. They're on one of those subscriptions, right? They come from Papa Mora or somewhere like that. And my dog has obviously been eating far too much, and she needed food more regularly than what they were sending me. We're on a kind of 6-week rotation, and clearly I've been feeding
1: her
2: too much.
1: She's munching through it in four.
2: She helps herself to this bag. This is the problem.
1: Naughty.
2: So I needed to bring it forward. She is naughty.
1: Bad dog.
2: Went online to try and bring it forward to change the subscription date so that it would arrive, you know, on the 28th of August. Never arrived. I'm like, oh, what have I done now? Clearly I've done something wrong. I'm technically inept again. So I had to send them a wee little message, and it was just along the lines of, can you confirm that this is on its way? Because I changed it on August 28th and I haven't seen or heard anything, so not sure if the above went through. Can you please let me know ASAP for my hungry lab? LOL. So it's my fault. I started this.
1: You went all cutesy.
2: I went all cutesy. Hey, Megan, thank you for getting in touch. Yep, I've checked your subscription and can see that, yeah, you didn't do it right. Anyway, it wasn't processed. We definitely don't want your hungry lab waiting too long. Paw print smiley face. The emojis, that's what you've got to start looking at, emojis. Would you like us to adjust it? La, la, la, we'll be happy to help. I went, oh God, that's so good. Thank you so much. Obviously, I thought I'd done it right, but I hadn't actually done it right. Yes, please, if you can get the order out ASAP, that'd be great. Hi, Megan. No worries at all. I've changed the order. Hopefully, this gets to your hungry lab in time. Paw print smiley face yet again. I thought, do I write back to that? I thought I'd better just write back. And all I said was, thank you very much. And the response was, you are very welcome, Megan. Smiley face, smiley face. Please feel free to message us anytime if there's anything else we can help with. We are always happy to assist. We hope that your black lab isn't as hungry now that we get this delivery through to you. Paw print, smiley face. Kind regards, Angel.
1: Angel sent this.
2: No.
1: Sounds like a dog's name. Are you sure it's AI and not a dog replying to you? Perhaps this business is run
2: a dog.
1: By a dog with the capability
2: to
1: type.
2: So initially I was thinking, oh, that's nice. Angel's been at her keyboard typing away to Megan Banks and Taradale. Lovely.
1: Yes. Yeah.
2: She's noticed I talked about my lab and she's brought that back up. Obviously good customer service. I didn't even think about all of the emojis in there, and AI likes to put in an emoji. I didn't think about the paw prints or anything else like that. And then the next time they mentioned the lab again, I was like, okay, yeah, I'll get it. You know, we know we've got a hungry lab.
1: Just spitting it back at
2: by
1: you.
2: By the like third time, I finally realised, I'm like, oh, bloody hell.
1: I'm AI'd.
2: I've been...
1: This is an auto response. This is, I'm talking to Claude, not Angel. I'm talking to ChatGPT.
2: And it makes you feel dumb.
1: Yeah.
2: It makes you feel as if you have been fooled. There's absolutely nothing wrong with it. They have done everything they were meant to do, very onto it. And they've interspersed it enough with the order and, you know, file numbers and all that kind of thing. But they've interspersed it enough with that and as well as just the creepy AI friendliness that it kind of sucked me in for a bit.
1: Have you copy-pasted the whole email thread into AI and asked an AI if it's AI, if it thinks it's AI? Ask the AI, turn the AI against itself.
2: And see whether or not they can tell me that it's AI.
1: And start getting your AI to reply on behalf of you and get them into a little AI battle.
2: Oh, jeez, that's what I should have done. Angel versus Demon or something yeah. like that. And just see who wins.
1: Hi, Angel. It's Demon here.
2: It's weird. That I think that's the first time I've kind of had that.
1: You know, you do see it more and more. It's the way of the world, isn't it? You do see it more and more often now, and I think it's going to be harder and harder to tell whether we are dealing with a human or not. But it's on Facebook is where I notice it the most. Whereas 5 years ago, you might have seen someone, and we've all got them, people that we've just kind of picked up along the way. You might have seen them posting their status updates, and you're like, oh, goodness me, this person. And now all of a sudden that said person who used to make 7 spelling mistakes a paragraph is now doing walls of text with lots of, but that was then and this is now and it's time for change. And like all of these kind of somewhat sentient points that just, and not a single spelling mistake. And you're like, you've just copy-pasted a big old ChatGPT into your status update, haven't you?
2: All right. If you haven't heard or seen these, we'll share a bit of an example for you next so that you know not to then reply back to these people. Because we feed the beast, don't we?
1: We feed the beast. We are training the beast.
2: Yes.
1: Cute how it replied, though, with the paw print emoji. That's cute, eh?
2: It was cute. I really thought I was a valued customer.

0: Adam and Megan, the Hits Hawke's Bay. It's Teddy Swims, Mr. Know-It-All. Look, we talk about AI, but computers have been replying for companies since before AI.
1: Yeah, but we notice it more now, don't we?
0: I think so.
1: I've just been replying back to a lovely company where I get my dog food from, and I've been AI'd by someone called Angel. And I can tell because she's been too nice, and she's mentioned my dog a lot, and also has given me lots of emojis in it, some dog prints and lots of smiley faces, as AI likes to do. And I feel a bit like, oh, I really hope that it was actually someone on the end of that. I guess that's why I get a little bit miffed.
0: Interestingly, though, AI, it's never going to get angry. If you're a customer service representative or somebody on a phone line or whatever, and you're constantly dealing with people calling up and complaining, you would get a bit worn down, whereas an AI is not going to. So maybe it sometimes is the better person for the job.
1: I mean, councils, surely. Yeah. They're the ones that get a lot of hate mail. So, yeah, and then people aren't taking it personally. That's a good idea.
0: Here's the thing where you notice it online, though. I think Facebook status updates. When the person that used to make 7 spelling mistakes a paragraph all of a sudden posts up a giant wall of text.
1: Yeah, that you have to keep scrolling and scrolling and scrolling. You're like, when is this ending? You get about 2/3 of the way through, you're like, nah.
0: Here's the middle of a post that has been online and as a status update. And it's, you know, it's the words are good, and you want to feel good for these people, but you just know that it's not actually written by them. So this goes into trying to make some change for September 1st, right?
1: Okay, I get the kind of gist of this.
0: Yes.
1: Springing into spring, a new life.
0: Lots. So exactly, springing into spring and some new life. So with all the changes that have been happening in my life, I've decided that 1st of September marks the beginning of my own spring reset. Not a diet. Not a challenge. Not another list of things I should be doing better. And definitely not an attempt to become someone I'm not. Instead, it's a gentle commitment to myself. Pay attention. Let go. Make space. Choose consciously. Live this chapter well. My 5 intentions are move, nourish, manage my energy, reset, bloom. Because growing older has changed my understanding of what it means to live well. I know more clearly now that I can live without. I understand that saying no can be an act of self-respect, and that rest isn't something we have to earn. Joy doesn't need to be justified. God. And there's no age at which we stop being allowed to dream.
1: And you know what? At that point, in your mind, you're going, shut up.
0: You,

0: Yeah.
1: But if they had been really honest and vulnerable and said, guys, I have had a really tough time lately. I'm just going to put it out here, and I'm going to hope for better and do better in my life. More like them, they would be inundated with comments of support. You go, girl.
2: Yeah.
1: Amazing. But when you read that, you're just like,
0: you just, thanks, ChatGPT. Thanks for that, ChatGPT. I hope that you do have a good reset, ChatGPT.
1: It's terrible.
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0: Morena, it's 7:21 on the 2nd of September. We're heading towards finding the best burger in Hawke's Bay. We've loved doing the best of Hawke's Bay with Ray White again. Your three finalists who are in the running.
1: Yep, that's up next for you.
0: After Ed on the hits.

0: Adam and Megan on the Hits Hawke's Bay at 7:25. That is Ed Sheeran and Perfect, and that is exactly what we are looking for, the perfect burger with the best of Hawke's Bay.
1: Adam and Megan's best of Hawke's Bay. Cheers to Ray White Hawke's Bay.
2: That's right, this is our second to last category, and we have had so much fun with these over the last few weeks. So all of this week we are on the hunt to find out which restaurants, cafe, food truck, whatever, makes the best burger in the Bay.
0: My first adventure into what I now know as a smash burger, but at the time didn't know it as a smash burger, was essentially a hamburger nightclub in Sydney many years ago. And they did burgers right up until about 3 a.m. There
2: yeah,
0: was a line.
2: That's perfect.
0: There was a line down the alley to get in. Burgers and margaritas was their thing. And
2: burgers and margaritas.
0: Don't ask me the name of the place because I have no idea. But we went there and it was late, you know, about 11:30, late for me. And went in and nearly everyone, there was no one dancing. There was a DJ and pumping sounds, and you know, it was very nightclubby, but everyone was eating burgers. And they just did simple smashed patty, cheese, bit of onion, bit of pickle, bit of sauces, and wham bam, thank you, ma'am. That was it for the burger. And that kind of changed my view on the burger. Up until then, I'd been making the fattest, chubbiest, most adulterated patties that I've ever made. And from there on out, I was like, it's beef only from here, baby.
2: Well, I'll tell you what, we love our burgers here in the Bay. Here are your three finalists. Get ready. Finalist number one, in no particular order, Black Betty Barbecue.
0: People no surprises there.
2: Commenting a lot on their double smash burger. Absolutely.
0: No surprises.
2: Congratulations, Black Betty Barbecue. We also have in the top three, we have Community Burgers right here in Napier. Sam has said it doesn't get any better than Community Burgers. So well done, guys.
0: They still do it? A carrot as a side. You can add a carrot.
2: Yes, yep.
0: Like a carrot.
2: Yep. I mean, evens things out, doesn't it? And our third finalist is the Waffle Man. Second time in this competition they've got into the finals. They got into the finals with their first round with Food Truck.
0: Well done, Waffle Man.
2: And Shane is saying you cannot beat the double bacon and cheese. So they are our three finalists: Community Burgers, the Waffle Man, and Black Betty Barber.

0: Now, I assume Waffle Man doesn't make a waffle, like, bun. He also does burgers as well as waffles, right?
1: Yeah.
0: Okay, good.
1: So, look, keep an eye on our Facebook page. The post will be up there very shortly at 8 o'clock. You can start voting for who you think, out of those three, should take out Very Best Burger in the Bay.
0: It'll only take you a second. Head to the Hits Hawks Bay on Facebook. Let us know which one of those you like. One comment is a vote. You can only comment once. And by the end of the week, we'll find a winner.
1: Yeah, we'll have a chat to the people behind the burgers tomorrow on the show as well.
0: 7:28, it's the Hits Hawks Bay.
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18: In this update, most economists expect a hike in the official cash rate from 2.5% today. Tauranga City Council says major changes are coming after accepting a review into the Mount Maunganui landslide that killed 6 campers in January. The official population of the critically endangered kakapo is the highest in at least 75 years. And the All Blacks have a clean bill of health as they prepare for the third rugby test of their series against the Springboks in Soweto on Sunday morning.
0: Morena, it's 28 to 8 and a beautiful day in Hawke's Bay. Loving it. The spring weather is fantastic and we climbed to a high of 21 this afternoon. Do look out for a bit of high cloud though. 13 at the moment, dropping to 9 overnight, 23 with sunshine for Thursday. That's your weather with Paddy's. $6.50 bubbles and Paddy's ale all day every day at Paddy's.
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1: So we've got Bonnie ready and waiting at about 7:45 to join us for the Alpha Quiz. She was hoping, she kind of started off on Monday a little bit low. She's just hoping each day to better her score, and she did do well on that yesterday. So another chance for $1,000 up next.
2: That's all you can hope for, really.
1: Yeah, absolutely. And Adam's finally joined my club. It's taken a while.
2: It has.
1: You got there. And I'm excited about it for you.
2: In more ways than one have I joined your club, Megan.
1: Okay.
2: Yeah. Because remember when I made that song about finding your grey hairs in different places? Yeah. Well, anyway, Alex Warren, this is Fever Dream, the Hits Hawke's Bay.

0: Sam and Megan on the Hits Hawke's Bay at 25 to 8.
1: Can I just cast your mind back?
0: Yes.
1: Some of our listeners will remember this that have been with us a long time. 6 years ago, on my birthday, on the 14th of December 2020, you wrote me a little song. And you thought it was absolutely hilarious. It was about the fact that I had found a grey hair on my cat.
0: Yes.
1: It went a little something like this.
0: Okay.
2: It goes like this. It's so hard to turn 60, but you don't look a day over that. It's so hard to turn 60, finding grey hairs down on your cat. Turning 60 is hard, I didn't get you a card. So what do you think about that? It's so hard to turn 60, and find the grey hairs on your cat.
1: I have waited 6 long years, Adam, when you first sung me that song, 6 long years, and you can finally, on this day, the 2nd of September, say you've joined not only the grey hairs on your cat club, but the grey hairs on your head as well, right?
0: Oh, very much so, Meeks. Very much so. She wasn't turning 60, just FYI. Anyone who's new here, that was just me giving her. She's much younger than that. She's not 60 yet. So she did have a grey hair on the cat.
1: This morning, we're making a coffee in the kitchen, and I'm like, Adam, have you dyed your hair?
0: You said, have you had your hair dyed?
1: Have you had your hair dyed?
0: I can't afford that, Megan, I said, as if I would go somewhere and get my hair dyed. I did it myself.
1: Is this you? You were like a couple of days ago. Because where I see you, the arm of the microphone sometimes hides your little
0: wee. I always just duck down behind the computer screen and microphone
1: silver
0: and
1: foxes.
0: Stashed away over here.
1: And now that I'm looking at you, I can't believe I didn't notice it yesterday.
0: You didn't.
1: Tell me, what was your

0: thought process for this? It looks great, by the way.
1: Well, thanks. But, well, the thing was, my fringe, it was like getting grayer and grayer and wispier and wispier. Right? So losing hair and going gray at the same time.
0: It's a hard combo.
1: It's
0: isn't
1: a
0: it?
1: Hard combo. Yep. It's not great. And so this gray, wispy, light fringe was really starting to annoy me. And I asked the AI, like, what can you do about it?
0: Oh, no.
1: And AI reckons if you dye it, it might help. Like, you know, that adds a bit of density and can help revive those hairs that are on their last legs on their way out, basically. You know, you've probably not
0: dying
1: got much time.
0: Your grey hair, give it a go. Can help it.
1: Yeah. Okay. Yeah, according to that. So I was like, do I, don't I? I sat on it for maybe a couple of months. And then I had nothing to do on, was it Monday Arvo? And I thought, I'll give it a nudge. What's the worst that could happen, I thought? What's the worst that could happen?
0: So you took yourself off to a pharmacy.
1: Yeah. Just for men. Just for men section.
0: Yes. What shade did you decide to go with?
1: So I'm like looking at the boxes and thinking about my own self, which I've looked in the mirror for quite a while, and I think I'm probably about a medium brown.
0: Yep, I would have said that.
1: I'm about a medium brown, I thought. Yeah. I'm not dark brown. I'm about a medium brown. And so I look across, yep, there it is, medium brown's there. And I think I'll do that. And then if it is, because sometimes it can look a bit blackish in the right light, but I was like, it's not black. Now, medium brown, I'll grab that. And thinking, I can always go darker if I need to. Well, lo and behold, Meeks. Lo and bloody behold. It turns out, it says put it on dry hair, leave it there for 5 minutes, shampoo it out. And at that stage, you don't know what actually is the end result, do you? Because there's no mirror in the shower.
0: You don't know.
1: I've squirted it in and shampooed it on.
0: And wet hair always looks darker.
1: Well, let me tell you, when I hopped out of that shower, I looked like a 16-year-old punk rocker. Medium brown is black. Like black. Black.
0: Don't worry. Talk to people like John Travolta and Stuart Nash. They'll tell you what to do.
1: There ain't no getting rid of the medium brown either. Like, once it's in, I look on the thing, I'm like, can I shampoo this to lighten it up a bit? Should I wear a hat tomorrow? I thought, should I wear a hat for the next 2 weeks? Do I shave it off? Oh, I'm just going to have to own it, aren't I? I thought to myself, I'm just going to have to roll with it.
0: You're going to have to roll with it. And am I the first person that's noticed?
1: Well, officially, yes.
0: Yes.
1: You're the first person that said out loud. But are you the first person that noticed? Probably not, mate. Like, probably not. I think everyone would have noticed.
0: Honestly,
1: so anyway, there we go.
0: So is this you now? Like, because this is the hard part, and I know because I've been dying my hair since I was 18.
1: Yeah, you've been dying a long time. It's a lifetime commitment, isn't it?
0: I don't know, Meeks.
1: I don't. Still settling in. You know, I'll give it a couple of weeks.
0: And I think guys are so lucky. You can age a lot more gracefully when it comes to the greys. It's almost expected.
1: It is expected.
0: So I think you're lucky in that regard, whereas, I don't know, we still try and do it. We try and blend and we give it a go for a couple of months and then we go back to blonde again and then we do something. It's a freaking nightmare.
1: I know. Tell me about it. B.O.B. It's the hits.

0: Adam and Megan on the Hits Hawke's Bay.
1: Jodie's just sent a text about your hair, Adam, saying need a hair photo, Adam, on Facebook. Jodie, I couldn't agree more.
0: Well, Jodie, I was trying to keep it somewhat undercover until old mate over here decided to tell everybody and anybody about it. So I don't know about that.
1: Just keeping it real. I mean, it looks really good. What about if I just go and take a wee quick snap on the side?
0: No, like, wee quick snaps.
1: With your headphones on.
0: I'll be doing something in the next few days that requires me to post myself on the internet, and you can look there.
1: Okay.
0: We're not doing a specific post. Hey, look at this. Look at this guy's daughter's hair.
1: Honestly, Jodie, we have to manage with kid gloves sometimes. Don't you worry. I'll get you a photo.
0: Coming up, we've got the Alpha Quiz. Today's letter H. Will it be a winning letter? We'll find out very shortly on the Hits.
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10: 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Adam and Megan on the Hits.
0: Morning, it's 13 to 8 on Wednesday. Let's do this. The Alpha Quiz, getting better and better every day. Will today be the day? Let's find out.
10: 10 questions, 60 seconds, and all the answers start with the same letter.
2: The Hits Alpha Quiz.
1: Bonnie's with us on the line. She's at work early because they're having a very special Father's Day breakfast at Footsteps Preschool. Good morning, Bonnie.
11: Morning.
1: So what do you do there for the special Father's Day breakfast?
11: So we've got some cheesy eggs cooking. We're going to put them in some croissants. They can take a coffee and a little treat on their way out as well. But they can sit there and enjoy some breakfast with their little one.
1: Oh, that's so nice. So they get to drop off the kids and then get a wee yummy treat as they walk out the door.
0: Oh, lovely. Oh, you're a bit muffled this morning. Can you take us off speakerphone at all, or just you're a little bit muffly and we might not hear your answers for the Alpha Quiz.
11: There you go. Is that better?
0: Yeah, that's better. Thank you, mate. Appreciate that. We found out that you like to do a bit of netball for fun. You work

0: obviously where you are at the moment, getting this Father's Day breakfast ready. Where do you like to holiday? Do you have a spot around New Zealand that you have a particular affinity to?
1: We are big fans of Mangakino, just out of Taupō.
0: Yes, I know Mangakino well, actually. Huge changes there in the last, like, 20 years, eh? A guy essentially bought up the whole town and turned it into a holiday town.
1: It's definitely getting a lot more popular. We've got a wakeboarding boat, so we take the kids and...
0: Oh, wicked. Oh, well, that's fantastic. The spot for it, eh? It's more consistently calm than the likes of Lake Taupō or other places that people go wakeboarding. So I think that's what a lot of people who holiday there get into. Am I right in that regard?
1: Yes, absolutely.
0: What are the shops like there now? I used to deliver ice creams to Mangakino many, many moons ago when I was a young fella, and it was pretty rough and ready at that stage.
1: Yeah, it's all right. They've got the Foursquare and the cafe and
0: nice, and a lot of really nice holiday homes and a lot of wakeboarding. Do you jump on a wakeboard yourself?
1: I do. Yeah, I'm more just video the kids these days. But
2: cool. You got to be chief videoer. You know, you can't do it all. That's the thing, right?
1: Okay. I'm
2: gonna
1: do it.
2: Hey, well, Bonnie, let's give you $1,000. We would love to do that with the Alpha Quiz. That's what's up for grabs. We have 60 seconds, 10 questions, and every single answer is going to start with the letter H.
1: H
2: for Hamish, okay?
0: Now, pass if you don't know. We will come back around to it. If you do know, give us an answer. Your first answer is your final answer. If we're looking for a name, generally it's a first and last name, and that is about all you need to know. You ready to go?
1: I'm ready.
0: Okay, your time starts now.
2: Which Christmas film features Kevin defending his home from burglars?
1: Home Alone.
2: What spiny nocturnal mammal rolls into a ball for protection?
1: Hedgehog.
2: Which Irish singer-songwriter had global hits with Take Me to Church and Too Sweet?
1: Pass.
2: What is the capital city of Finland?
1: Of what, sorry?
2: Finland.
1: Pass.
2: Which whale species is known for its long, complex songs?
1: Humpback.
2: Which film series follows a Hogwarts school of witchcraft and wizardry?
1: Harry Potter.
2: Which New Zealand Super Rugby team is based in Dunedin?
1: Pass.
2: Which city sits on the River Derwent in Tasmania?
1: Pass.
2: Who founded the Ford Motor Company?
1: Pass.
2: Which German composer created film scores for The Lion King, Gladiator and Interstellar?
1: Oh, pass.
2: Which singer-songwriter had global hits with Take Me to Church and Too Sweet? Take me to church.
0: That doesn't help you at all.
2: Yes. Who's he?
1: Ozzy.
0: Yeah. Hey, let's give you the buzzer ding for that one. Which Christmas film features Kevin defending his home from burglars? Home Alone. Right answer. Which spiny nocturnal mammal rolls into a ball for protection? The hedgehog. Irish singer-songwriter that had global hits with Take Me to Church and Too Sweet was Hosier. The capital city of Finland is Helsinki. The whale species known for its long, complex songs was indeed the humpback whale. Well done. The film series following Hogwarts. I mean, you'd be hard-pressed to find somebody who didn't immediately jump to Harry Potter after hearing Hogwarts.
2: Yep.
0: You did that, and that was the right answer too. And then at the end, which New Zealand Super Rugby team is based in Dunedin? You know this one. I feel it on the tip of your tongue. It was the Highlanders.
1: Yeah, my partner's going to not be happy with that.
2: Don't tell him.
0: Which city sits on the River Derwent in Tasmania? Hobart, one of the main cities in Tasmania.
1: Yeah.
0: Who founded the Ford Motor Company? I feel like when I say Henry Ford, does that ring any bells? Yeah, I thought so. And which German composer created film scores for The Lion King, Gladiator and Interstellar? His name is Hans Zimmer.
2: That's a hard one though, right?
0: Yeah, that's a hard
2: Bonnie,
0: one.
2: Bonnie, we know those movies, but I couldn't tell you in a million years who composed the film scores for them.
0: All right, Bonds, we've got another chance for you to come back tomorrow and give it another go. We'll see you here around the same time, all right? You have a lovely Father's Day breakfast.
1: All right, thanks, guys.
0: Rightio,
1: thanks,
0: see you, mate.
2: Bonnie.
0: Bye.
2: Doesn't that just remind you about how great ECEs
0: fathers are?
2: ECEs are always doing things like that. Like, we don't get any Mother's or Father's Day cards anymore because I think when the kids are at intermediate and high school, the teachers go, oh, but anyway. But that was one of the things I loved the most, that kindies and ECEs really embraced the special days.
0: And it was so nice to get those cute little cards that came
2: home as well, wasn't it?
0: I've got them
2: in my bedside drawer.
0: I might pull a few out again and reminisce this Father's Day. As my children head off to their own lives.

0: Adam and Megan on the Hits Hawke's Bay. It's 4-8. We are in our third to last day, putting you in the drawer for the On the House prize, which is saying goodbye to your rental mortgage for an entire year. Big stuff happening tomorrow, but another chance coming up very shortly on the Hits.
1: And for those footy fans out there, I mean, how stoked were we to hear the news that Auckland FC are going to play their first ever game at McLean Park. It's the day of the Blossom Festival, so it's Saturday the 19th of September. We will have a chat with Kevin Murphy about this, about how we got them here, and also we've got a double pass for you guys to go along as well.
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9: In this update, Kiwis are drinking less than ever, with alcohol consumption falling to a record low of 6.98 litres of pure alcohol per person in the year to June. That leaves New Zealand among the lowest alcohol-consuming countries per capita.
10: The data continues a decreasing trend and means we sit among the lowest of all OECD countries. Beer accounted for around 60% of all alcohol available for consumption, while wines and spirits represented around 20% each.
9: Waiwera's old hot pool site is getting a major makeover, with plans for a new resort featuring 28 hot pools, a spa, sauna, cold plunge and cafe. Developer Craig Mitchell hopes to start building next year and have it open by 2028.
11: It will breathe life and activity to the Waiwera region, and we think for the whole the Auckland region.
9: The critically endangered kakapo are making a comeback, with DOC adding 90 chicks from this season and pushing the population to a record 325 birds. And Wanaka's Cadrona Ski Field is pushing its ski season out by another week. It'll now stay open until October 18, thanks to extra snow. In sport, the Warriors have opted to rest at Kurt Capewell and Wade Egan for Saturday's NRL regular season finale at home against the Sea Eagles. Tamati Martin and Chanel Harris-Tavita return to the halves. And there's been some extraordinary growth at the bottom of the Beckham family garden plot.
12: There's a new vegetable. What is that? David.
13: A pumpkin.
12: I've never seen one that shape.
13: Have you not?
12: Wow, look at that.
9: Yeah, the former footballer turned gardener has produced what must rank as one of the world's most unusual specimens in the genre, as well as showing off his plums to wife Victoria. And that's your news feed. I'm Bryn Rudkin.
14: Morning, beautiful morning. I've got to see that pumpkin now.
15: Oh, I've got to see the plums.
14: What is it? High of 21 today. A fine day with nor'westerlies dying out for a time in the morning and 9 the overnight low. Tomorrow, high of 23 degrees. Sunshine through your Thursday. It's 13 and a half outside at the moment. And that's your weather with Paddy's. $6.50 bubbles and Paddy's ale all day, every day at Paddy's.
0: Adam and Megan.
16: On the Hits.
15: We've got On the House coming up. You do not want to miss your chance to get in the draw for this because it's only got another kind of day and a half. And then can we talk about dumb things that we've done on Zoom? You know, I've told the story before about speaking to my cat in my cat voice in front of the CEO.
14: Somebody's mic's on.

0: Adam and Megan, the Hits Hawke's Bay 806. Imagine your bills are busted, your mortgage or rent is gone, and all of a sudden, anywhere from $450 to over $1,000 is yours at the end of every single week to spend on what you want.
1: The Hits on the House with One Roof Property.
2: Okay, this has been mad, and we've only got a couple of days to go, guys. So I know there's been so many of you desperate to get through and get yourself in the draw, because we all want to not have to see that huge chunk of money going out every single week. I dream of at some point being mortgage free. It is a long way away. And I hope that I'm still around to enjoy it, right?
0: What an incredible feeling it must be to just not have that bill anymore in your life.
2: I cannot imagine.
0: You know, this might not pay off your entire mortgage, but you could experience that for a year. And then with the extra money, you could do the things that you have always dreamed of doing. Or you could just buy a Rolex if you just want a Rolex.
2: No, don't do that, please, Adam. You're giving people really terrible advice here. First of all, you said go and buy a boat.
0: Yeah, boats are good.
2: Now jet ski, now Rolex.
0: Yeah, you get Rolex is something that your kids will thank you for, because when you hand it down to them, they can go and pawn it or sell it off, and they'll get the money that, you know, you think it's a family heirloom. They get it and they're like, oh, this is appreciated in value. What was a $10,000 Rolex is now 15 grand. Thanks for that.
2: So what, now you're investing in Rolexes. Is this how, do they actually hold their value in that way?
0: Some do. I don't know that the modern ones hold their value quite the same as the vintage Rolexes.
2: Right, okay. So we're talking someone like a Prince Charles's Rolex might have held its value.
0: Prince Charles's Rolex would go well. Yep, if you could get a hand-me-down from Charlie, you'd be good to go. Okay, don't blow it on a Rolex. Spend it on something that's probably a little more sensible.
2: All right, you've got to get yourself in the draw first, though. So now is the chance. We're going to take a live call again this morning.
0: Live call number, let's go four today on 0800 004487, 0800 00HITS. Someone's got to be the first one, unfortunately for you. Speedy Fingers over here is, good morning, you're the first caller through. We're going for four. Try again, okay?
3: Thank you.
0: Bye. Good morning, Morena. You're the second caller through this morning. We're going for four. Try again.

0: Good morning. Good morning. You are our third caller through, and we're going for four, so try again.
1: Thank you.
2: All righty, here we go. Anyway, we have got a phone line ringing for caller four to get themselves in the draw for On the House.
0: Which is you. Yeah, you. Good morning. Hello.
1: Hello.
0: Hi, who's this?
1: Rob.
0: Rob. G'day, Rob. You're caller four, mate, which is good news for you because in just a few days' time, you could be getting a phone call saying, hey, Rob, you've got rid of your, what is it, rental mortgage?
1: Mortgage.
0: You got rid of your mortgage payment and you get a year off to do what you like. Are you going to blow it on something silly or have you got big plans for the money that'll change your life?
1: I'd love to make your day and tell you that would blow it, but even we've got two young kids. And,
3: yeah, that's right, Robert.
1: It's probably going to go on bills.
2: Okay. I know, you're not going to be spending it on a Rolex when you've got two young kids, right?
0: But think of the future kids that you could hand that Rolex down to.
2: I think future you would kick yourself if you did that, Rob. Hey, any renovations or anything that needs doing on your place?
1: Not a lot at the moment, to be fair, but it'd probably be good to stop living week to week on the blooming mortgage payment.
2: You have absolutely, sure. You've nailed it. Mm. That's right. It's week to week. And just how nice to have that pressure off.
0: Even, Rob, absolutely. If you just stuck it straight into a savings account and then think at the end of that year, just to have that safety buffer there, which none of us can squirrel away on our average day to day, can we? You know, that'd be so nice and relieving to have there, right?
1: Oh, absolutely.
0: Okay, mate. Well, you've done the hard part. That's getting through and being the right caller. We'll put you in the draw and best of luck because it's just a few days away that you might be living rental mortgage free.
1: Awesome. Thank you.
0: Good on you, bro.
2: Nice
0: hold on
2: work.
0: The line. We'll suss that out.
2: Another chance at midday. Up next, can we talk about the Dunedin councillor who's gone viral, millions and millions of views, thanks to her undies drying in the bathroom on a Zoom call.

0: Adam and Megan, the Hits Hawke's Bay, it is 8:14. It has been now years of video calls and video meetings. And whilst on one hand you go, it's brilliant technology and it's probably saved companies a heck of a lot of travel money and things. On the other hand,
1: it's been great drama.
0: From the, if you think back to how long ago the pandemic was and where we are now, and our last Zoom meeting, just within the last few days, you're on mute. You're on mute. There's an echo. You sound like a chipmunk. Does everyone else hear? Does he sound like a chipmunk to everyone else? Does he sound high pitch?
1: It's just,
0: hang up. Go back on.
1: Go back on. You know, and we've had a couple of Zooms recently this, you know, week that I've had to be on with sick children and a teacher only day. We'll have another one again today.
0: Yes.
1: I get to the point where I'm like, I'm not even going to turn my camera on because I can't find a nice space in the house that I want everyone to have a look at. And I'm just going to mute myself as well. So I'll be there, but I'll just be listening.
0: In saying that, the last Zoom call we had where everyone was having issues I've just described, your one, at your end you were having issues, the sound levels or whatever, but that was the clearest I have ever seen you. Like, you were coming through of everyone else, crystal clear, super nice video. Voice was clear as, well, whatever you're doing, it was working.
1: Whatever
0: well.
1: I was doing was working. So this little audio clip that we're about to play for you now, I have laughed and laughed and laughed about this. It's a Dunedin councillor. She had to attend a Zoom call. She was overseas. And so she had to get away from the noise of her apartment and just, she thought, I'll run into the bathroom. I really want to be on this call. She set up the camera on the call and here's what happened.
2: Can you hear me? Yeah, you might want to move your camera.
3: Why? Where is it?
2: Because I can see you washing.
3: Oh, okay.
2: Oh, I'm just suggesting. But anyway, please.
3: Can you see me?
2: Yes, we can.
3: Oh, that's great. Okay, you can see my washing, you can see me. Yes, no problem. Okay, right. So I'm actually quite concerned about the fact that we've taken 90 days to get...
0: I admire that lady's tenacity. She handled that like a boss.
1: It wasn't just a flannel over the rail of the shower. It was the...
0: G-bangers.
1: But yes, it was underwear, okay?
0: Undies.
1: It was undies. As you do, you got to kind of do your own little hand washing when you're overseas and you just dry it in the bathroom.
0: Do a sink wash.
1: And, since then, that video has had millions of views on the BBC News' TikTok account alone. She's taking it in her stride, saying things like, I really hope to get offers from Victoria's Secret or Bend On or something like that, and just kind of going with the flow. Don't know how I'd feel with my knickers in the background of a Zoom call.
0: Can we test it out? You're going home today.
1: Yes.
0: Could we have you and a pair of aunties when we do the Zoom call a little later on, just as a tester?
1: Because we'll be having a chat with our consultant in Australia.
0: Yeah.
1: To see whether or not he will say anything.
0: Will he mention the grunts? He would expect that I probably would. So here's the issue. If I remain silent on it, he'll be like, something's wrong here. Adam would usually be the first to point out Megan's undies.
1: I could just be sitting in front of the clothes horse on the deck outside.
0: with just undies, no other clothes. Take every pair of undies you've got and just have a clothes horse with like 16 pairs of grunts.
1: Do you dare me?
0: Yes, I do. That'd be fantastic. We need to do that, don't we? We need to do that. It's 8:18. It's Hawke's Bay.
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7: And we, of course, are making our very own Hawke's Bay burger for Friday on the show, where every single ingredient has come from the Bay.
6: Which is excellent. We've had some incredible people come on board and say, yep, you can have some to make it up. And we're going to get the Barbie out on Friday morning, maybe right out front of work, Meeks. Is that the plan?
7: That's the plan.

0: Adam and Megan, it is the Hits Hawke's Bay at 8:23. We love celebrating the best of Hawke's Bay. And the most wonderful part of it is we get to celebrate all of these cool local businesses doing things right here. Local people who have built things from the ground up a lot of the time and are giving them their chance to shine.
1: Adam and Megan's Best of Hawke's Bay. Cheers to Ray White Hawke's Bay.
2: That's right. And so this week as we look for the very best burger, we've got our finalists, which is amazing. Our top three in no particular order, if you missed it earlier, is the Waffle Man, Community Burgers and Black Betty Barbecue. And voting is now open on our Facebook page for that. That's for the restaurants and the cafes and the food trucks that make the epic burgers. But alongside that, Adam and I, on Friday morning, are going to make a Hawke's Bay burger. We're keeping it pretty simple, but all of the ingredients are made from amazing businesses here in the Bay.
0: We want them all from our boundaries, all within the Hawke's Bay boundary. It could be as far away as CHB, I guess. Some of that meat might have come from there. Who knows?
2: Yeah, true. The farm's up there. So this is what we've got so far. Taking care of the buns, we have got your Bon buns, which are just absolutely amazing. They'll do the burger buns for us.
0: Yes. We have now got the cheese on board from the team, the wonderful team at Hawhepa, who are, of course, that non-profit organisation supporting people with intellectual disabilities to live life to the full. They do all sorts of wonderful things, including cheese making. Now, they don't produce a cheddar. I heard from Jen.
2: Mm.
0: Lovely to hear from you, Jen. She said they don't produce a cheddar, but they do have the organic Danbo.
2: Oh, and the Danbo's good.
0: Oh, the Danbo's good.
2: The Danbo's one of my favourites.
0: Well, if it's your fave, it's my fave. And we've got the Danbo to go in the burgers now, which is fantastic.
2: Nice. Thank you to the team at Matangi Beef. So these burgers are going to be a beef burger, and that Matangi beef is incredible, so we're really looking forward to that. Holly Bacon have said, yeah, let's make it a double bacon beef and cheeseburger.
0: Get amongst it, Holly Bacon. Local bacon made right here, and how good was their pie with the crackle on top too?
2: Oh my goodness. We're having gherks. We get little baby gherks from Maison Therese, which is amazing. So they're going to give us some couple of jars of those, maybe even come and help on the barbie.
0: Those guys are regenerational Hawke's Bay business. It's gone through generations of family making those incredible products from there, so that's pretty epic.
2: Watties tomato sauce, I think, has to be in there somewhere.
0: You got to slap on a bit of Watts. It wouldn't be your classic Kiwi Berg without a bit of Watties tomato.
2: And I'm going to go to Central Fire Station. They make their own mayo. They're just down the road, so we'll get some Central Fire Station mayonnaise.
0: So is that nearly everything but mustard?
2: It is, exactly. And of course, we had the debate yesterday about the lettuce. Sure, let's put lettuce in the cheeseburger. Let's go for it. But yeah, what are we going to do about mustard? That's still the only thing that if we think it needs to be in a burger, we've got to try and find someone locally who makes mustard. We can't just go and get your Coleman's.
0: Do we just make our own mustard, like from mustard powder, but you and I, that can be our contribution?
2: Have you ever done that before? Do you know how to do that?
0: No, I've used mustard powder because sometimes mac and cheese says add a bit of mustard powder to your mac and cheese to give it that joie de vivre, that little extra hit.
2: We've all done that, but how do you turn that into actual mustard?
0: Mustard powder and water, surely that's it.
2: If we're that easy, we'd all be making our own Coleman's American style mustard, Adam.
0: I'm pretty sure that's the whole point of mustard powder.
2: Just don't add water and then it turns into liquid mustard.
0: Is mustard powder like dehydrated mustard for adding flavour?
2: Well, hey, I mean, I'm speaking very confidently here. I don't know that to be true.
0: Where's our local mustard makers? Who knows how to make a good muzzy?
2: I don't know. If you're out there, get in touch with us. Please let us know. And hey, up after 8:30, we want to send you guys to the football.
0: It is 8:27, the Hits Hawke's Bay.
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8: In this update, Tauranga City Council says it's making big changes after a review found January's deadly slip at Mount Maunganui could have been prevented after decades of warnings. Questions are being raised over how Auckland Council handled a code of conduct breach by Mayor Wayne Brown after he referred to an RNZ staff member as a Muslim terrorist. Free flu vaccines are being rolled out early for kids aged 6 months to 5 years after a jump in hospitalisations. And midfielder Anton Lennett-Brown believes his side is under no illusions as to the task ahead of them if the All Blacks want to win the pivotal third test against the Springboks in Soweto.
9: Hello there, it is 29:29 Wednesday morning and the weather fantastic again. Spring is truly here, 21 this afternoon. Bit of cloud though, this arvo, 9 the overnight low. We climb to a high of 23 to 24 degrees tomorrow. It is currently about 15. That's your weather with Paddy's. $6.50 bubbles and Paddy's Ale all day, every day at Paddy's.
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11: Well, tickets go on sale today for your chance to see Auckland FC play their first ever game of football at McLean Park on the 19th of September.
9: Football is having its moment in New Zealand, isn't it? You know, we really are becoming a football-loving nation.
11: If it wasn't so hard to play, I'd even give myself a bit of a crack at it.
9: It's so tiring, though. There's so much running.
11: Like, and you get sore toes.
9: One length of that field is hard enough, let alone 100. But the pros are coming to town. They're doing their thing. Got Kevin Murphy here for a bit of a chat about just what a big deal this is for us here in Hawke's Bay, and your tickets to go and check it out on the way. Here's Somba, Homewrecker on the Hits.

0: It's Adam and Megan on the Hits Hawke's Bay, 25-29, and A-League football is coming to our backyard.
1: How good is that, right? So exciting to have the announcement last week that Auckland FC to play their first ever game at McLean Park. The man in charge of getting them here joins us in the studio now. It's Kevin Murphy. Good morning, Kev.
2: Hello. Hi, guys. How you doing?
1: Good. You must be relieved. This is out there and it's happening and it's confirmed for Saturday the 19th of September. How long have you been planning this for?
2: It's been a bit of a wrangle. I mean, we started talking to Auckland over a year ago, kind of thought, well, they're playing so well, and it was kind of near the end of their first year, and we thought, well, if there's a half a chance to get them here, we'll give it a go. And we started talking to some of the Australian clubs to bring an Auckland game to Napier.
1: Yep.
2: And then I was talking to the A-League competition guys in Sydney about 6 months ago, and they said that they weren't sure if that was going to work, even though the NRL guys have done it, but they haven't really done that with A-League. So they talked about how their pre-season program, they have a thing called the Australian Cup, and the Phoenix previously have played in that pre-season. But this year, they said that there won't be any New Zealand clubs allowed to play in it. So Auckland and Phoenix weren't allowed to play in this pre-season Australian Cup thing.
0: Okay.
2: So both the teams needed to work out what they were going to do with pre-season. Auckland were able to play in this knockout cup called the Intercontinental Cup up in Saudi, which was the game that was played last week. Now, it just so happened that the second round of that cup game was the 19th of September, which was the only game or date that I could actually make work with the Magpies season, because
1: yes,
2: it's an away game with the Magpies that weekend. So we said, okay, let's give this a go. So we had to pull together marketing plan, ticketing plan, travel and accommodation, flights. We had to find an Australian team for them to play, which again was hinging on that Australian Cup, because it was, as the teams dropped out, there were possibilities.
1: Yep.
2: So Sydney ended up being the team that we talked to, or that Auckland talked to, and so we locked it in. But everything was hinging on them losing that game in Jeddah last week.
1: That's
0: a lot of dominoes to fall into place.
2: And it took until halfway through the second half, and I was the biggest Al Ahly fan.
1: Yes. Jeez, is that stressful.
2: But we got there.
0: So
2: now we've
0: happening.
2: Got a short window to sell and to get people to the park and to maybe impress Auckland enough to maybe look
1: to think
2: at
1: that,
2: them come back sometime.
0: I think it's safe to say that football's having its moment in New Zealand, but so too is football having its moment here in Hawke's Bay after the Central League. You know, we've got the champions of the Central League. We've got some really enthusiastic and positive players right the way across the age groups here in Hawke's Bay.
2: Totally.
0: This is a big deal for those football fans who are now going to get the opportunity to have the live football environment right here.
2: Totally. And we've really only, you know, we've been starved of top four football really over the last 10 years or more, probably. Going back 2013, I was involved in getting a Phoenix game here, which was the only full A-League game that we've ever had. It wasn't the best promotional game. It ended up being nil all against the Newcastle Jets, so not too many goals.
1: Yeah.
2: And since then, we've really only had the warm-up game for the women against Vietnam a couple of 3 years ago.
0: Yes.
2: So we really are wanting to make the most of it, and so hopefully people will turn up. And the Rovers guys are actually going to play a curtain raiser, so we're going to
1: fantastic.
2: Just confirming that at the moment. So
0: brilliant.
2: There'll be a 12 o'clock start, and then the A-League game will be at 3.
0: So it's a full arvo of live football action.
2: Totally.
1: And when did tickets go on sale? What time? Because I know today's the day.
2: 9 o'clock.
1: Okay,
2: 9 o'clock today. Tick-a-tick.
1: 21 minutes. Tick-a-tick. And tell me about the prices and things like that, because I think it's pretty family friendly, which is great.
2: We've basically modelled it the same as the Warriors preseason game that we did, and you know, we got 12,000 to that game. But kids tickets as low as 15. The dearest stand ticket is $40 in the stand, and there's a range of pricing in between that. So we've got a couple of family friendly zones. We've got, you know, a really good range, and I'm sure that people can find something that'll fit their budget.
1: Yeah, absolutely.
0: Now we need to find something that rhymes with Napier so we can do our own local chant. Any ideas? What rhymes with Napier, Meeks?
1: No, we're having enough trouble getting Momoa to the Magpies, let alone finding something to rhyme with Napier. Okay, so Kevin, thank you so much. And I know we've got some double passes to give away on the show right now to our listeners. Just text Auckland FC through to 4487 and we could be sending you along. This is fantastic. You should be giving yourself a pat on the back, Kevin. Well done.
2: Cheers. One more thing to finish on. We are going to have an open training session with Auckland at 10:30 on the Friday before.
1: Okay,
2: so we'll remind people.
1: Go along and get autographs
2: have
1: and things
2: look.
1: Like
2: yep,
1: that.
2: Definitely.
1: Fantastic. Now, our next important question to you is, do you also know Jason Momoa? Because we've got a lot of things going on at McLean Park.
2: The connection that you've got is the same one that I've got. So right. No, I can't help
1: so
2: you.
1: So we were no further ahead in that regard as well. Even Momoa to, you know, Auckland FC would be
0: Momoa
1: good.
0: Momoa to the FC, yeah.
1: Yeah, if you can't make
0: get
1: the
0: him
1: Magpies.
0: To McLean Park. Momoa to McLean. Rightio, mate. Hey, look, we're really looking forward to this. It's going to be an epic afternoon of football life here. And we'd like to get as many Hawke's Bay locals along to this game as possible and let them know that we can really put on a party.
2: Definitely.
0: It is the Hits Hawke's Bay with Adam and Megan.
1: Remember that if you'd like those double passes, keep the texts coming through. They're flying in thick and fast. Auckland FC to 4487.
0: 20 to 9, Adam and Megan on the Hits Hawke's Bay. Here's Rihanna, S&M.

0: Adam and Megan on the Hits Hawke's Bay. It is 16 to 9 as we are set to welcome Auckland FC, their first ever game at McLean Park. Hawke's Bay football fans with their first chance to see these guys in action. They are, of course, champions.
1: Yeah, and look, tickets go on sale at 9 o'clock this morning. Ticketek.co.nz is where you need to be for that. But we've got some double passes to give away on the show this morning, so thanks so much.
0: Might be a nice Father's Day present for
1: absolutely
0: the football mad dad and son in your life. So get on. Onto that.
1: Get onto it.
0: Got some freebies here, though.
1: Fran, good morning. How are you, Fran, this morning?
2: Good morning. I'm absolutely stoked. I'm fine.
1: Yeah,
0: stoked.
1: Good. We've got a double pass. You're going to go and see Auckland FC at McLean Park for the very first time as they take on those Sydney Siders. We'll beat them for sure, right, Fran?
2: Oh, absolutely. My son just broke his wrist yesterday. He's going to be absolutely stoked now.
1: Tell me
0: What happened?
2: He trained at school. He was at Napier Intermediate. He sacked the goal, but his wrist, unfortunately, bent backwards. He broke it.
0: Oh, no. He is
2: the goalie for the Ames Futsal team. He's now going as a supporter, and he's going to be stoked to win those tickets.
1: let's get this right. He can't go to the Ames games anymore?
2: Not as a player. He'll be on the
0: Oh, the poor fella. Aww. All right, well, hopefully to sweeten the deal just a little bit, these tickets and a chance to see Auckland FC live at McLean Park is going to make him feel a bit better, eh?
2: Fantastic. Awesome, guys. Thank you so much.
0: You're so very welcome.
1: You're welcome. Those kinds of things as a parent break your heart, don't they?
0: Oh, they do.
1: And but then you just know that, like, kids, life is hard sometimes. This is just the beginning.
0: I'm sure that's helpful. He loves that.
1: Yeah, I know. That's my kids love that.
0: Just as well he's at school. It's 14 to 9 at Hawke's Bay.
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12: 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Adam and Megan on the Hits.
0: Good morning. We have had a suggestion when it comes to making a burger. We're trying to make a Hawke's Bay burger and mustard was the issue. Looking for a local mustard.
1: Anthea has said you can make your own. You need the mustard powder, water, spices and some vinegar.

0: and cook it down to a paste in a saucepan. So that's actually your job for the next few days, Adam.
1: Making mustard.
0: Making mustard.
1: Adam's mustard. All right, I'll give it a nudge. This is Shaboozy and Born to Die, the Hits Hawke's Bay.

0: Saddam and Megan on the Hits Hawke's Bay at 5 to 9, coming up after 9 o'clock today. Stay with us. We've got Shay Fu joining us on the show for a chat about 25 years of Navigator, a classic Kiwi album.
1: And we'll be talking to that fashion legend, Anna Stretton. I feel like now we're getting into the busy side of things, okay? We've got the sports, we've got the Blossom Festival, you know, we've got Blast in the Park coming up. There's a whole heap of events, the Arts Festival. From here on in, the year goes really fast, but you can bet your bottom dollar that the Hits are behind every one of these events that we possibly can be, including the Blossom Festival. And we want to talk about a new addition, which is the Hat Competition.
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19: In this update, amid the devastation from last week's flash flood on the Nepal-China border, there are still stories of

0: survival, giving people hope. The death toll has passed 1,000, more than 4,000 are missing, including five New Zealanders. CNN's Will Ripley.
1: A five-year-old girl who her parents thought she was dead when the flood swept their house away in about 5 seconds, and yet rescuers found her 2.5 days or 60 hours after the flood.
0: There's a push for more affordable housing for older Kiwis, with more than 3,000 people signing a petition handed to Seniors Minister Casey Costello. The Christchurch Methodist Mission says people aged 55 and over are now the fastest growing group on the social housing waitlist. Kiwis are drinking less than ever, with alcohol consumption dropping to one of the lowest levels in the OECD. Dylan Firth from the Brewers Association says the industry's adapting to the shift.
2: The 0% beers are a huge part of the market now. You see every brewery's kind of got one in their stable. Also, the low-carbohydrate beers are definitely a big one. I mean, the biggest selling beer in New Zealand is a low-carb beer at the moment.
0: And Waiwera's old hot pool site is getting a major makeover, with plans for a new resort featuring 28 hot pools, a spa, sauna, cold plunge and cafe. Developers hope to start building next year and have it open by 2028. In sport, the All Blacks have a clean bill of health as they prepare for the third rugby test of their series against the Springboks in Soweto on Sunday morning. Prop Ethan de Groot and lock Josh Lord both appear fit for returns. And the plot thickens regarding Pakistan's unravelling on the Test cricket tour of England. The first, the players apparently knew that seven of their cohort would be departing after going 2-0 down in the three-match series, was when they started receiving messages from friends and family while on a day off at wandering London. And that's sport, I'm Bryn Rudkin.
3: Morning, fine weather today. Maybe a little bit of cloud building in the afternoon. Breezes drop off in the morning and build again in the Arvo. We have a high of 21 degrees. 9 overnight tonight, 22 with clear blue skies. Tomorrow looks pretty good here in Hawke's Bay. That's your weather with Paddy's. $6.50 bubbles and Paddy's Ale all day, every day at Paddy's.
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3: 901.
5: Hey, we're very excited to have a couple of guests join us on the show this hour, so make sure you do not go anywhere. We're getting excited about the Blossom Festival. All go on September the 19th.
3: It has become such an epic day out for whānau here in Hawke's Bay, and if the last few years are anything to go by, they've dialed up some fine weather for us too.
5: They've dialed up the weather. They've got a few new key exciting things happening, including the great Blossom Hat competition that we'll share with you next.
3: It's Elton, Dua Lipa, it's Cold Heart, the Hits Hawke's Bay with Adam and Megan.

0: Adam and Megan, the Hits Hawke's Bay, it is 9:07, and it's so nice that spring is finally here. And with spring comes the bursting into life of many events right the way across Hawke's Bay. I think, you know, from the top to the bottom, from the north to the south, we've got all sorts of things that are coming and returning to Hawke's Bay.
1: That's right. And can you believe the Hastings Blossom Festival, the parade and the festival celebrate 75 years? So it has been such an institution in the Bay. We have the Blossom Festival here, and then there's another one down south in Alexandra, and they both renowned, and people grow up with these memories of being taken to the Blossom Festival.
0: And I think what I really love about it and being there is it feels like a bit of old school fun. People put the phones away and families are all out running around and kids are going on rides and having a hot dog, and it's just such a neat day out.
1: That's right. Hastings comes alive. Around 22,000 people came to the festival last year.
0: Huge.
1: And this year there's some exciting new changes, including the Great Blossom Hat Competition, which we're going to talk with one of the judges with on the line now, the lovely Anna Stretton. Good morning.
2: Morning, guys. How are you?
0: Good morning, Anna.
1: We're good. Thank you. You must like a good hat.
2: Yeah. Who doesn't love a great hat?
1: I know, right?
2: Yeah, 75 years, though. How cool is that? I mean, and I totally had those memories as a kid because I grew up in Havelock North and went to Kadamu High School and Havelock North Primary School. So we didn't have intermediate schools in my day, so you kind of went right through. But yeah, such huge memories of the Blossom Festival and the floats and the flowers and just the frivolity and just the colour and the drama, which is all part of my life today.
0: Well, absolutely. I mean, you've embraced fashion very much.

0: and done very well with fashion as well. So this hat competition, we've got people who may be budding designers stepping into the design world for the very first time. Where does one start? Like, do you have a large overarching concept, or do you kind of begin with, I've got this feather and I want to build out from there, or this flower, or whatever the case may be?
1: Well, I think you just need a great idea, and you need to be able to think outside the box, and you don't need to be a budding designer. You just need to be someone that wants to give it a go. It's all about the try, Mm-hmm. It's not about the exit. So, and I love the fact that there's so many categories this year. You can go from 0 to 90 years of age, or probably even 100, but love that they've done that. And effectively, as you say, it's not so much about having to have a well kind of thought out plan. Just start with a feather, if that's the case, and look at what that idea could potentially be. But I love the scope of this, because it's got a growing theme, and it can just be anything, whether it's growing communities, whether it's growing food, whether it's growing whatever. I love that. So for me too, it's not for me, this is me speaking as when I judge competitions like this, but it's not so much the technical execution, it's the idea that gets me. It's the what is going to make me look twice, or whatever that is. So
0: that's
1: where I'll be going. Not so much, is this constructed well enough? Is it going to fall apart in 24 hours? I don't think that matters.
0: And it doesn't necessarily have to be 2 stories tall or stand off a hat. Hats can be small and svelte and still be stylish, can't they?
1: Yeah, absolutely. But big often gets all the attraction. It's a bit hard to be small and stylish when you're actually going to be part of a parade and no one's going to see it. So I do think size probably is useful, but I love the fact you can build it out of anything. You can choose any theme you want. Just have a go at it. But as I said, it doesn't need to be massively technically strong, so it's going to last for the next 75 years. Effectively, it just needs to be a great idea that would make someone look twice.
2: I love that. And so judging is going to take place at 10 o'clock on the Saturday in Hastings City, with the winners announced at the main Blossom Festival stage. And there will be a non-compulsory catwalk for entrants to show off their designs, which is another great thing for the parade, isn't it?
1: Oh, it's awesome. It feels a bit fashion in the field, doesn't it?
2: It does.
1: Just jumps on and gives it a go. I love it. You know, it's just so inclusive. It's just getting everyone involved. It's celebrating what is just an awesome event. How many events would be 75 years old across the country?
0: Yeah, very true.
1: That is so hard to get an event to actually have that level of staying power. And what did you guys say, 22,000 visitors?
2: Yeah, 22,000 visitors.
1: Massive.
2: Yeah.
1: So we've just finished at the Gift Fair. There was only 10,000 visitors. You know,
2: That's a great comparison.
1: Into the space. I love it.
2: Okay. Hey, so look, the deadline is 5 o'clock on the 11th of September. You do need to register for this. Maximum limit of 200 people. And for more details, they need to go to the hastingsblossomfest.co.nz. There's a bit of prize money up for grabs and a special prize from you too, I understand.
1: Yeah. And you know what? I'm going to make that special prize a little bit flexible depending on who wins, because there'll be certain things that appeal to an older person versus a male versus a younger person. So we've got such a diverse collection, so I'm just keeping that a little bit open. But yes, there is a special prize.
2: While I've got you on the line, Anna, as a renowned fashion designer who we love, and great to have your store here, I have heard great things about, I'm going down to the bottom of the body, about your socks and those ones that don't fall off underneath the arch of your foot. I can't begin to tell you the amount of people who have recommended your invisible anklet socks. Can you tell me that they are as good as what everyone is saying they are?
1: You know, I've just got a pair on this morning. They're called Marley socks.
2: Yes.
1: And they are so affordable. They're around about $5 or $6. And they will stay up all damn day. But don't forget the other sock we've got. I think over 10% of our business is in socks now. We could be the sock shop. compression socks. Not just to do that big flight, but also just if you're standing all day, or if you're just, I guess in a role that makes you feel quite tired on your feet. So
2: and they're pretty too. They're just beautiful designs, aren't they?
1: Socks are a thing for us. They really are.
0: We have a big day out at the Blossom Parade, so maybe those are the socks for Meigs, I think, and we'll be in them.
1: You're going to be standing and taking to that catwalk, so absolutely.
2: Oh, look, Anna, it's lovely to chat with you as always. Thank you so much for coming on to the show and for being a judge for this amazing new exhibition. It's the Great Blossom Hat Competition at the Blossom Parade.
0: And if the last few years are anything to go by, Anna, you will need a hat of your own. It's a very lovely and sunshiny day, so bring one of your own.
1: For the prompt. Okay, thanks, guys. Thanks
0: and appreciate your time. Have a lovely day.

0: It's Adam and Megan on the hits.
1: Hastings Blossom Fest is the website that you need to go to register for that. 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
0: 9:14 on the Hits Hawke's Bay. You know where to get your socks now, Megs.
1: I'm so pleased. I heard it straight from the horse's mouth.
0: Linkin Park, What I've Done. It is the Hits Hawke's Bay with Adam and Megan. 9:14.

0: Adam and Megan on the Hits Hawke's Bay. It is 9:21, the 2nd of September. Do you want to do our reasons to celebrate today, Megs? Go on then, chuck them out there.
1: Megan's reasons to celebrate.
2: Well, look, today is Coconut Day today. So, you know, the only reason I like coconut is because it makes a pretty good pina colada. And also cameo cream. Right?
0: Yeah. Pina colada cameo cream.
2: Yeah. You got your coconut milk for your pina colada.
0: Yeah.
2: Your cameo cream biscuit is made with coconut in it.
0: Oh, yeah, okay. That's
2: a coconutty taste.
0: Okay, yeah.
2: But also, let's be honest, I think probably one of the reasons why I love Thai cuisine is that coconut cream base.
0: Raw fish would be my key for coconut. Raw fish would be my ultimate for a
2: just
0: reason
2: a
0: to use
2: a
0: coconut.
2: Shaved coconut? A
0: huge fan of the desiccated coconut myself. Yeah.
2: Tell you what, though, you go putting that bad boy in like a Weet-Bix slice or something like that, just incredibly Moorish, the whole thing, and try not to eat it before the kids come home. Mm-hmm. You've got a stronger willpower than I do. Pierce your ears day today as well, and we talked about this a little bit earlier on in the show. For us growing up in the 80s, it was when you were 12, you could get your ears pierced.
0: Mm.
2: And then I think when I was in the fifth form, I got them done again. I had the double, but that's all I ever had.
0: What do you got now? Single? Or dubs? You rock a dub?
2: The dub is still there, but I haven't used a dub for,
0: I don't know,
2: 30 years.
0: Okay.
2: But the cool kids used to get the one at the top of the ear.
0: Yeah.
2: And it almost used to kind of clip over. It's quite a wide band, you know, not just a sleeper, but quite a wide band over the top of the ear. And that was what they would do.
0: We had a guy in our fifth form year that came to school with a pierced belly button, which was a brave move on his behalf. You don't often see fellas with pierced belly buttons, do you?
2: No.
0: I know.
2: It was at your college?
0: Yes, just in college.
2: What happened to him?
0: I mean, you can imagine in the 90s what happened to him.
2: Where is he now?
0: He's actually very successful, this fella. He's doing really well for himself. He's living in England and with a family and runs a successful business. He's done extremely well for himself. Not the way I saw things going. That's the way it went.
2: I don't think I knew anyone that pierced their belly button until I was like 25.
0: I know. Wow. Tell me about it. It's
2: cool.
0: But today is ear piercing day. You see, I think younger and younger these days, 5-year-olds ask to get their ears pierced, don't they?
2: Yeah, I know. And, you know, with not having girls, I don't know what I would have said. What age did your girls get these done?
0: Oh, don't ask me questions.
2: I love putting on the spot.
0: We started out.
2: You've got no idea.
0: No, I do. We started out with 10th birthday. Double digits is when you can get your ears pierced.
2: Yep.
0: And I think they progressively crept earlier because of looking up to their older sisters with pierced ears.
2: Yes.

0: So, yeah, it was a few years before that, maybe 8.
1: Yeah.
0: Was the youngest.
1: Yeah, I bet your oldest holds on to that as well.
0: The oldest has got like mine. 10 piercings in a year.
1: Yeah, but they're
0: so
1: like,
0: she's gone the opposite direction.
1: I had to wait until I was 12 years old before I got a smartphone. Yeah.
0: The Cranberries, this is Zombie, it's the Hits Hawke's Bay with Adam and Megan. Shea Fu joins us before 10 o'clock today on the show, and we've got tickets to get along and check out the concert he's bringing to Napier as well.
1: Very cool.

0: Adam and Megan on the Hits Hawke's Bay, Ella Langley in Choosing Texas.
1: We just must all Choosing Texas. We love that song. It's had a landmark 20th week at number one on the Billboard Hot 100. That is the longest run ever for a non-holiday song. What's a holiday song, you think, you ask? Well, something like Mariah Carey's All I Want for Christmas Is You.
0: Gotcha.
1: Which spent 22 weeks at the top. That's a holiday song. So Ella Langley is absolutely caning it.
0: Go, Ella. Father's Day on Sunday. Just a reminder to those of you who you've still got time to prepare, you know, buy the presents, get the food ready, start marinating the meat, getting the massage vouchers sorted.
1: No, go get the...
0: lining up the television shows.
1: Get the socks, get the scorched almonds, get the obligatory bottle of whiskey. Hey, you could also get something else, thanks to the team at the Swish Car Wash.
0: Yeah.
1: You can get Dad's car clean and you don't have to do it. Like, you say to Dad... you go in and do it, Dad, the way you like it. Let them all do it for you, hands-free. You don't have to do it yourself as a kid.
0: Do you know what? Car cleaning, car washing, and particularly at the Swish, where you get to get stuck in with the brushes and stuff, is one of those jobs that I actually quite enjoy. You know, it's one of those ones that doesn't show up that often, and you can really get stuck in, and there is a guaranteed end result that makes you go, yes, I've done something good here.
1: I can't wait to see you do this. I know you're going in after the show.
0: I am, yeah. I'm going to
1: do
0: wash
1: a video
0: car.
1: Because I can't understand how touch-free washing... I don't get that part of it. It's the most advanced touchless automatic car wash in the country.
0: Yeah, they got the super fancy one. So I don't know if I'm doing that or if I'm going to, or I'll just get stuck in with the hand washing in the bays that
1: you
0: can do as well.
1: Well, you need to be doing the touch-free.
0: We're going to do the touch-free.
1: So we
0: go through the touch-free.
1: See what that is. And look, we've got some vouchers to give away as well. We've got a couple of $50 vouchers up for grabs now for Dad for Father's Day. To get in the draw for that, you just need to tell us, what does Dad drive?
0: Do you know what Dad drives? What's he behind the wheel of? What's his car? 4487 is our text number. What does Dad drive? And he might be able to go along and give it a good old tickle up at the Swish Car Wash.
1: That's the official word for it, eh?
0: Tickle up.
1: The old tickle up.
0: Give it a bit of a tickle up, mate. Give it a bit of a tickle
1: how's
0: up.
1: How's your father?
0: Give it a bit of a tickle up. How's
1: your
0: father?
1: Quite literally on Father's Day.
0: And sometimes that's just a bit of time out for Dad too.
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0: Adam and Megan, it is the Hits Hawke's Bay at 20 to 10 as the sun shines down on Hawke's Bay again, and springtime is finally here. We get to celebrate a fantastic album that has had 25 years of bringing summer to life. I reckon it's a throw on at the barbecue, start to finish, absolute banger of an album.
1: We are talking about The Navigator, of course, with Schaefer. How has it been 25 years?
0: 25 years, I know. Unbelievable. Misty Frequencies, Random, a whole bunch of fantastic tracks have come off of this one and formed Kiwi Classics. And to celebrate that, celebrate 25 years, Schaefer is taking the album on tour with some fantastic guests as well. And we are very privileged to be joined on the line this morning by the one, the only, the man behind the album, Schaefer. Good morning, Shay. Kia ora.
2: Tēnā kōrua. Hey, good morning.
1: Good
2: hey,
1: morning.
0: Yeah, we're good. Hey, thank you, bro. Thank you for your time.
1: And we are so excited to have you back in Napier at the Municipal Theatre on Wednesday, October the 14th. How are you feeling about everything?
2: Oh, absolutely over the moon, my friend. Looking forward to it. It's going to be a banger.
0: It's going to be a banger. First of all, can we say congratulations? 25 years in a music industry. Aotearoa's music industry is small but successful. But for any artist to make it 25 years is an incredible achievement, mate, and testament to the hard work you've put in. I imagine that the music industry has changed very much over that time. Let's wind it back to 2001 when Navigator was coming together. A lot of the groundwork for the album was done outside of the professional environment. Would I be right in saying that? Like just sort of you and friends together in garages and lounges and making something that hadn't really been made before?
2: Sure. I guess, like, before I did the album, my friends and I, my musical friends that I was hanging with at the time, we were already sort of in a pseudo band crew. We called ourselves Token Village, and that was comprised of four MCs and a full band of friends before I sort of formed my band, The Crepes.
0: Yes.
2: So we were kicking around for a bit there while I was in Supergroove.
0: Yep.
2: And during my downtimes, like basically when I wasn't touring with Supergroove, I'd be with my friends. And I mean, you probably know one of them, King Kapisi.
0: Yes, of course.
1: Oh, yes.
0: You're bringing along.
2: Him and a few other my friends, we're already a little band, a little crew. We called ourselves Token Village. And then from there, we sort of morphed into my band, The Crepes. And so by the time it came to the Navigator, I guess we were ready for a big project. And
0: yeah.
2: So, it was really good timing.
0: So had you been performing live hip-hop? You know, you had the band and stuff. Had you been doing live gigs around before it became an album?
2: Well, absolutely. I guess prior to that, I'd been touring a lot with my first album, to be specific.
0: Yep.
2: And also on the back of a song that I created with a guy called Daryl Thompson, a.k.a. DJ DLT. Salute to him. He recorded an album, and I featured on one of the tracks, which was Chains.
0: Mm-hmm.
2: So on the back of
0: massive
2: Chains,
0: track.
2: There was a lot of touring and work to do prior to the Navigator. So I guess we were out and about fairly early. Yeah.
1: Yeah.
0: Do you think, Shay, that was a formative time for New Zealand hip hop? You know, I think you look back, there may have even been a bit of mainstream backlash to hip hop at that time. Rappers crap and that sort of rhetoric was around. So it really was kind of a breakthrough time for New Zealand hip hop, wasn't it?
2: Yeah. I mean, I definitely felt the different sort of corners of the music industry of the time that were

0: hip hop or how hip hop was formed and why it was formed.
1: Yeah.
0: So, you know, for us, we were well aware because we're, you know, big fans of it. So we researched and would study it. And we knew quite clearly that, in actual fact, hip hop was created an answer to violence and gang warfare in particularly New York City there. Mm-hmm. And so when the music was formed, we knew that that's what it was about. So it really sort of struck another chord within us as a young men in Aotearoa. And so we felt like, oh, there's this great music, and there's also a way to push positive messages.
2: That's awesome. That's so cool.
1: Awesome.
2: Well, speaking of that, Shaq, let's get personal. 25 years, how has your life changed in those 25 years since, 2001? Give us something massive that's happened in your life. You're a dad, I hear now, too.
0: Yeah, absolutely. This isn't a small question.
2: I know, right? I'd love to lead you in.
3: A dad multiple times
0: over. A lot has changed. So, that's right. I'm father of four. Been married for an age. and been very, very, very blessed. I'm very proud of my kids. Hopefully they still love me. and I'm really fortunate to have my oldest boy. He's not a boy anymore. He's a big man.
1: A man.
0: He plays in my band.
2: That's
0: been really an awesome journey to be a part of.
2: And so with Father's Day coming up, Shay, what are you requesting? What do you normally get for Father's Day?
0: Oh, mate. good food is usually part of the course in our house.
3: Very nice.
0: So usually lashings of my favorite foods, which is usually of the Pacific Island variety.
2: Yum.
0: So, looking forward to it. It's always a special time.
1: Oh, awesome, Shay. Hey, look, you're celebrating 25 years of this album, so you obviously hit upon something that resonated with the people. Mm. There's a vinyl release, which I'm very keen to get my hands on. You're bringing some wonderful guests to the region as well, who in their own right have done incredible things in New Zealand music. Aradna, Betty Ann, King Kapisi coming with you as well, which is going to make it a really massive and a fun night of celebration of what is a wonderful album, mate. We're looking forward to having you here.
0: Thank you so much. In terms of the guests on board, listen, it's I'm pretty spoiled in that way.
1: Yes. Yeah.
0: So we've been in the rehearsal rooms, obviously, toiling away there. And I tell you, it's such a treat to be able to play so many hits. There's so many hits on board between Betty Ann, Aradna, and King Kapisi. Oh my gosh. I'm thinking, am I going to be able to play some of my songs? It's quite packed. We're as a band, we're really looking forward to it. Can't wait.
2: We can't wait either.
1: Thank you for your time this morning. We could talk forever, mate. But best of luck getting those delicious meals down on Father's Day on Sunday. Best of luck with all of the songs. And we know it's going to be a huge night of wonderful music. 14th of October, you're at the Municipal Theatre here in Napier. And we have a double pass to give away right now, which would make a fantastic Father's Day gift if you're looking to grab one.
2: Absolutely. Text Shay Fu right now through to 4487. And thanks for chatting with us this morning. We really appreciate it.
0: Hey, thanks for having me. You have a great day.
1: Thanks, Shay, and you too. And if you wouldn't mind, a bit of Misty Frequencies.
2: This you cannot help but imagine New Zealand when you hear this song, right?
1: It's a beauty. 12 to 10, the Hits Hawks Bay, Adam and Megan.

0: Trefu, what a treat to chat to him today, and looking forward to having him here in Napier. That concert is coming up, would make a great Father's Day gift.
1: That's right.
0: For the music lover in your life.
1: It's a weeknight, Wednesday, October the 14th. It'll be amazing to have him on that iconic stage at the Napier Municipal Theatre.
0: Oh yeah.
1: Playing all your faves. You know, it's been 25 years, if you can believe it.
0: That is incredible, eh? That's longevity in an album, that's
1: absolutely
0: for sure. It still stands up to this very day.
1: So keep those texts coming through. Text Shay 33. It's been a long 4 hours.
0: Check Shay Foo through.
1: Check Shay Foo through 4487. And maybe I'll be able to talk tomorrow.
0: Maybe. It has been a long day, but it's been a great day. Thank you very much for hanging out with us. We have tomorrow on the show quite a bit going on, including your last opportunities with us to get in the draw for On the House. So if you've been hanging out, you haven't got through yet, you want to say goodbye to your rent and mortgage, there will be multiple moments that you can do so tomorrow morning.
1: Yep.
0: Get up early. Join us from the early.
1: We'll be doing it from early. Yeah.
0: Less people at the early.
1: Absolutely. And hey, look, we will be having a chat with our top three, the guys that have made it through for the best burger in the Bay, which is Community Burger, Black Betty Barbecue, and the other one,
0: Waffle Man,
1: that escapes me. Thank you. So they're up on our Hits Facebook page at the moment, and you can go and put some votes in, but you can only vote once per person.
0: One comment per person, one vote. Go and put it in there. And we'd love to have, like, all of you jump on and give them a vote. Certainly, you must have been or had an association with one of these guys. So go and throw them a vote at our Facebook page. Every single vote counts. And there is a little over 24 hours for you to continue voting before we close them off and try to find ourselves a winner.
1: Right, I have to go home to a sick child again.
0: Goodness gracious, day number three, me.
1: I know, I'm getting very good at putting my glasses on and having a look at the old ibuprofen or the Pamol, going, okay, he's 10 to 12. So how many mils is that? Oh, about 10 mils. Yeah, that's fine.
0: That'll do.
1: It's fine. Yes, yeah, so I've been very good at handing out the medicine, that's for sure.
0: Oh, well, hopefully he can mend up soon, mate. We'll catch you back here tomorrow morning from 6 a.m. on the Hits Hawke's Bay for a big Thursday. Have a great day. Catch ya.
1: See you tomorrow. Oh!

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2: In this update, Green MP Tamitha Paul is under pressure to apologise after falsely claiming in Parliament that National MP Grant McCallum was using the accommodation allowance to pay off a house in Wellington. The videos she shared online have gone viral, and McCallum says he's disappointed the Greens co-leaders aren't holding her to account.
3: I think it reflects poorly on them and their leadership. Yeah, the people of New Zealand, they want to hold other politicians to a high standard and haven't managed to do it to themselves.
2: Departing National MP Paulo Garcia says the abuse he's faced during his 7 years in Parliament got so bad, he and his wife even moved house to get away from it. The new Lynn MP shared the toll it's taken during his valedictory speech after confirming he won't stand again. Kiwis are drinking less than ever, with alcohol consumption dropping to a record low. The Brewers Association says financial pressure is likely making people think twice before buying a beer or wine. And Chinese car brands are winning over Kiwi buyers, with BYD, Chery, Jaecoo and GWM helping lift China's share of new vehicle sales to nearly 19%. Larry Fallowfield from MTA says China is now the second biggest source of new vehicles behind Japan.
4: They're definitely coming in at a good price point, and the technology in them is quite outstanding compared to other brands that are out there in the marketplace. They're right up there.
2: In sport, the hard work starts now for Anna Mowbray and Ali Williams in partnership with Netball New Zealand to get a privatised domestic competition started next year. The exact number of teams, owners, locations, playing rosters, coaches, competition format and start date need confirming. A broadcast agreement is also a priority. And the Warriors have opted to rest Kurt Capewell and Wade Egan for Saturday's NRL regular season finale at home against the Sea Eagles. And that's your newsfeed. I'm Bryn Rudkin. The Hats, Hawke's Bay weather, mainly fine, high cloud developing. We've got nor'westers and 9 overnight. Tomorrow, fine and sunny, nor'westerly winds dying out for a time in the morning, a high of 22. Cloudy on Friday, clearing in the afternoon, 22 again.
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It's a bit of a take from Madonna. It's Material Lover, Sienna Spyro on the hits. Good morning. Welcome to your Wednesday. That's always a nice feeling, getting to hump day. Come midday, we are at the halfway mark of the week, which means it's then the downhill for that weekend coming up. A great one from Olivia Dean coming up next. Also Nirvana. Man, look at that mix. It's up soon on the hits.

0: Hello, happy hump day. Maddie and PJ back with you this afternoon, and we want to know, are there any weird family traditions in your family? 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
1: Plus a juicy one for our anonymous hotline. We want to know, what's the lie that's gone on for so long that you can't possibly tell the truth now?
0: We'll come back with that after three on the hits.

Here on the Hits. Kylie with you. There is a new trend for the men. Men are doing something to attract the ladies, and it's utterly disgusting. It's really shaken me on this Wednesday, okay? I'm going to take you through it in three songs. I kid you not, this is a genuine thing that the men are doing. Some men. It's

It's a really beautiful song. Vanessa Carlton, A Thousand Miles on the Hits. It's really hard to lead from such a beautiful song to talk about something so gross. And I feel like we need a bit of this. Okay, I'm probably going to get in trouble just for playing this song. Men are doing something so disgusting to be more attractive to females. There is a trend called pheromone maxing, and men are foregoing showers and personal hygiene so they smell more to be more attractive to females. You know, I was reading a book last week, and two characters were falling in love, and it kept talking about the female character going, oh, she could

0: 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Look, it's not for me, but each to their own, I suppose. So gross. Coming up, Harry Styles with one of his latest on the Hits.
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1: 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Love the hits.

0: 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Hayley with you.
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0: Oh, I'm starting to get little tingles because this week, this Friday, we will surprise someone. It can be you that you have one on the house and have your rent or mortgage paid for an entire year. So today and tomorrow are the very last chances to get yourself into the drawer. So give it a crack. You've got nothing to lose. One little phone call just after 12 o'clock after the news and weather. We'll let you know when to call. That can change your life and get your rent or your mortgage paid for an entire year, all thanks to One Roof. So stay tuned. That is coming up just after 12. The Fray, How to Save a Life. It's iconic and it's soon on the Hits.
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7: She said,
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8: it's what I've always said.
7: Then James Griffiths from Grieve Diamond Jewellers said,
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13: In this update, a review into Wellington's Moa Point wastewater disaster says years of poor governance and weak oversight left the system exposed when February's flooding hit. It found gaps in accountability and risk management and is calling for tougher compliance and better communication. National MP Grant McCallum says Green MP Tamitha Paul's claim that taxpayers paid for a house he owns in Wellington is simply wrong. He says he owns property in Northland and buying a house in Pye here is actually better value for taxpayers.
14: And ironically, saving the taxpayer money by not actually charging motels to the taxpayer.
13: The Opportunity Party says health and education need longer-term thinking, with governments changing direction too often. Leader Kule Wong wants major parties to agree on 10-year plans. And a new report suggests warning signs were missed before a glacier collapse in Nepal triggered a deadly flood of ice and rock, killing at least 1,000 people and leaving 4,000 more missing. Dr. James Kirkham told the BBC that better warning systems may have saved lives.
15: The challenge in such a remote part of the Himalayas is, one, the scale, but also the fact that we need more money to allow sustained observations of these different glaciers to allow better predictive capacity.
13: In sport, the outdoor courts are in catch-up mode on the third day at the US Tennis Open.
16: Rain delayed the start of play on all courts but two. Those two courts have retractable roofs. On the Ash Stadium, Madison Keys and then Taylor Fritz won their matches, while on the Armstrong Stadium, fifth seed Flavio Cobolli was down two sets to love before he turned things around to win in five.
13: And Cycling New Zealand has named 14 riders to compete in the Track World Championships in China from October 14 to 18. In that sport, I'm Bryn Rudkin. The Hats, Hawke's Bay weather, mainly fine, high cloud developing. We've got nor'westers and 9 overnight. Tomorrow fine and sunny, nor'westerly winds dying out for a time in the morning, a high of 22. Cloudy on Friday, clearing in the afternoon, 22 again.
12: 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From the 90s till now.

You're on the Hits. Just a public service announcement. If this is something that you celebrate in your household, 4 more sleeps till Father's Day. So your time to go and buy the socks is slowly starting to run out, okay? You've got to go socks. It's a classic. Classic. It's Justin Bieber on the Hits. All the time.

0: Hey, it's Adam and Megan here. Head to our Facebook page and chuck a vote in for your favourite burger.
1: Yeah, that's right. We've got Community Burger, Black Betty Barbecue or Waffle Man. One of those will be crowned the very best burger in Hawke's Bay on Friday.
0: And your votes count. And also on the show tomorrow, we catch up with Magpies captain Frank Lahore on this magnificent season so far.

0: me back.
1: You're listening to The Hits. This one, she's actually been on my mind a lot in the last week or so following the death of her godmother, Dolly Parton. And I've never met her. I don't know why I keep thinking about her, but I keep thinking, oh, I wonder how she's taken it and feeling sorry for her. Such a loss. Everyone felt it, especially her.

Beyonce, Jay-Z on the hits with Hailey. Hey, talk is ramping up about El Nino that is coming our way this spring and summer, the natural weather pattern. I always want to say El Nino. It's just a name, I reckon, that requires an accent, El Nino. They're calling it Godzilla. It is intensifying overseas, so they're watching it carefully. And they say that it means that it could be the worst El Nino we've seen on record since the big one in 1997. It means we're going to be hot and dry. Droughts are likely around many parts of the country, but the West Coast and the South Island

0: even Wellington and parts of the west, they are saying that it could be a heavy rain and stormy weather and bigger swings between warm and cold as well. So what does that mean? How do you prepare for El Nino? Sorry, El Nino. Make friends with someone who has a swimming pool. I mean, we're just going to be, it's going to be so hot. It's going to be so hot. Build a lake in the backyard. If you don't have access to a pool, okay, dig a hole. No, we're not going to have water to fill it. We're probably going to have a lot of water restrictions. So I don't know. If you've got ideas, text in 4487. Coming up, Teddy Swims, one of his latest on the hits.
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0: You're on the hits. We are day two of spring. I read a really interesting article today about how spring cleaning can help with your well-being because the psychology of decluttering can make a world of difference. So not just going and cleaning parts of your house that maybe you only do once or twice a year, but actually getting rid of some of the stuff in the meantime. Easier said than done. I look around my house and we just got... Just the kids, they collect so much. They cannot release an egg carton into the recycling bin without turning it into something. Toilet rolls. I've got so many toilet rolls that have been turned into random stuff. And when I try to secretly put them in the recycling or the rubbish bin, they always ask for them. For like 10 minutes later, even if they haven't touched them for 4 weeks, they just seem to know. So good luck. Good luck if you are endeavouring to declutter the spring and have a bit of a spring clean. Coming up, Avril Lavigne, I'm With You. We don't often play this song of hers. It's really nice. It's as close as a ballad as Avril Lavigne gets. Up very soon on the hits. Pop is
1: showtime. He may just be the greatest showman alive. Guess who's back again? Are you with me? Almost too much swag to fit into Aotearoa's biggest stadium. The Hits brings you Bruno Mars. You gotta get down. Back in New Zealand for one massive night. Auckland's Eden Park, March 13, 2027.
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